Now it's going to be interesting to see what happens with Florida Georgia Line. Now that they are officially back, are we getting new music? We got a tour coming? What's the word? We're going to find out soon. B105.

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Kenny Chesney is after Ella Langley on B105. So get ready to tap that track again when Kenny plays to get qualified to see him at the Sphere in Las Vegas. You and your concert buddy going for free. Tap the track when Kenny plays.

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1: Hit after hit. Back to back. Your favorite music doesn't quit. This is another B105 Music Marathon. All right.

I got that new one from Lainey Wilson. It's called Phone Keys Wallet. It is so good. It's after Jason Aldean on B105. Fun fact, the guitar in that new Lainey Wilson song is actually played by John Mayer.

0: 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You're going to wake him.
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1: Hey, it's Jesse and Anna. Tomorrow morning on Confession Calls, a mother is going to find out that her daughter got married without telling her.
2: What would lead to that? 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I saw you going by, I had to say hello.

Your jobs are hard. And I just want to say thank you. Shout out to all the first responders here in the tri-state area, especially if you're getting off work tonight. Fire, police, EMS, nurses, every one of you, heroes. Ain't it?

You know, it's kind of like a game. And it's kind of fun. It's a game with your ears. We play Kenny Chesney on B105. And you open up our mobile app and tap the track as his song is playing. And you're automatically qualified to go see him in Las Vegas.

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0: understand why everybody was giving Morgan Wallen so much grief about canceling that show. I mean, it was weather related. 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He made the best decision with the information that he had.
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2: Probably got more negative press on it than I hoped it would. You know, I feel like it was how I felt at the time and what I wanted to say, and I wasn't going to back down from that. Did I think it was going to start a conversation, or did I want it to? Yeah, absolutely. That's the whole reason I put it out. Did I think it was going to be what it became and, you know, being accused of all these things? No, I didn't expect that.
1: 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I'm Big Dave, and that's The Dirt on B105.
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I bet you didn't know this, but Graylin James, no stranger to Nashville. In fact, he's been around a long time and has probably written one of your favorite songs. One of your favorite Morgan Wallen songs. Maybe one of your favorite Jordan Davis songs, too. Yeah. Dude's pretty good. B101.

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Still got that new song, Smells. New from Mr. Riley Green on B105. An ode to Toby Keith with this one. It's called Think As You Drunk.

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3: All of the stops on the Underground Railroad played a crucial role in the eventual ending of slavery. 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
3: 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But by night, the Coffin family's house became one of the most important stops on the Underground Railroad. 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Over time, the Coffin family's house became known as the Grand Central Station of the Underground Railroad, helping as many as 2,000 enslaved people reach freedom.
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2: 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I've been writing songs in Nashville for the past, like, decade. But a couple years ago, I signed a record deal, and they wanted me to put out my own songs and be the one singing them. I'm just very thankful that, you know, I'm living the dream, doing what I love.

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5: I'm Becca, and here's what's happening this week in Nashville. Riley Green has had some huge success on the charts with back-to-back-to-back number one songs, his latest being Change My Mind. In fact, Riley was just awarded the Hitmaker Award by Clint Black at the Billboard Country Power Players event in Nashville. And one interesting thing about Riley is that he writes a lot of his hit songs by himself. And so I wondered if he had a specific songwriting process, or how does that happen for him?
6: Well, I don't think I've ever written a song the same way twice. Sometimes it's something that comes to me and I write it in 20 or 30 minutes. Sometimes it's an idea that I think, man, that's a great idea. And I mull it over for a month and a half, and then it takes a while to write it. And sometimes I write with other people on a scheduled time and day. And I think for me, the songs that are the easiest to write, certainly the ones I like the most, are ones that are about something I'm passionate about. You know, something that's going on in my life, or, you know, I wish grandpa's never died. I wrote when my granddaddy passed away. It was a really personal song for me. And I think people find a way to make the lyrics about their own life.
5: Riley Green will release his new album, That's Just Me, on September 18th, featuring his brand new song, Think As You Drunk, which if you listen to the end, you'll hear a special guest appearance from Toby Keith. And that's what's happening this week in Nashville. And here's Riley Green with Think As You Drunk, brought to you by Nashville Harbor.

0: That's Riley Green, Think As You Drunk, brought to you by Nashville Harbor Records and Entertainment. This week in Nashville.
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2: 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B10.

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Pops Farm was a place to go. 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King and the Can and the Marlboro Man. 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The more

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7: I'm Becca, and here's what's happening this week in Nashville. Riley Green has had some huge success on the charts with back-to-back-to-back number one songs, his latest being Change My Mind. In fact, Riley was just awarded the Hitmaker Award by Clint Black at the Billboard Country Power Players event in Nashville. And one interesting thing about Riley is that he writes a lot of his hit songs by himself. And so I wondered if he had a specific songwriting process, or how does that happen for him?
8: Well, I don't think I've ever written a song the same way twice. Sometimes it's something that comes to me and I write it in 20 or 30 minutes. Sometimes it's an idea that I think, man, that's a great idea, and I mull it over for a month and a half, and then it takes a while to write it. And sometimes I write with other people on a scheduled time and day. And I think for me, the songs that are the easiest to write, certainly the ones I like the most, are ones that are about something I'm passionate about. You know, something that's going on in my life, or, you know, I wish grandpa's never died. I wrote when my granddaddy passed away. It was a really personal song for me. And I think people find a way to make the lyrics about their own life.
7: Riley Green will release his new album, That's Just Me, on September 18th, featuring his brand new song, Think As You Drunk, which if you listen to the end, you'll hear a special guest appearance from Toby Keith. And that's what's happening this week in Nashville. And here's Riley Green with Think As You Drunk, brought to you by Nashville Harbor

0: That's Riley Green, Think As You Drunk, brought to you by Nashville Harbor Records and Entertainment. 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
16: 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And here's a story built right here in Cincinnati. Frank Butler, a traveling marksman, had challenged a local Cincinnati hotel owner, boasting he could beat anyone in a shooting match. The hotel owner took Frank up on his bet and set up the contest with a sharpshooter named Annie. As the match neared the end, the two competitors were neck and neck. In a twist of fate, Butler missed his last shot, giving Annie the win. Annie would later adopt the name Annie Oakley after the Oakley neighborhood of Cincinnati and would go on to become one of the most famous acts of Buffalo Bill's Wild West show, performing tricks like splitting cards and shooting over her shoulder. In a time when women were seen as frail and helpless, Annie Oakley proved to the world that girls could engage in male-dominated fields just as well as their male counterparts.
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1: Anna.
2: I have a shopping problem. 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
0: Chessy and Anna on B105.
3: Hello, everyone. Good morning.
2: Good morning.
3: Morning. What's got you tickled, Anna?
2: Don't say that, please. No, Jake was showing me pictures of his kids from this past weekend. And then he goes to a video and it's like his kids just dying laughing. I'm like, oh, my God. Baby giggles. We need to start our day off this way.
3: Oh, we have it right here. Oh. That is a guttural, like, belly.
4: Yeah.
3: One more time for the smiles. One more time.
2: Yes, yes.
3: Right there. You know his face is bright red when he's doing that.
2: Yes, and that is, like, the best sound in the world. A baby laugh. Yeah. God, it's, I just love that.
4: It's the best. It makes me so happy. And I was tickling both of them at the same time. But what cracks me up about my kids laughing is Max is a very high-pitched laugh. But Chase, my younger one, who's just like one in a couple months, he laughs like an old man.
2: So yeah.
3: That's awesome. It's I would be trying to make them laugh all day long.
2: I know.
4: They're adorable.
3: Does your wife ever like, would you just leave him alone, Jake? Or does she like it too?
4: Yeah, she loves it. But after a while, she's like, all right, there's too much noise.
2: God, but if you're having a bad day and you hear baby giggles, like immediately, you can't be angry with that, like ever.
3: Man, I need one of those.
2: Jess!
3: Not your, like other.
4: Yeah,
3: like
4: don't take
3: Mr.
4: one baby.
3: Yeah. Like I, with, you know.
2: What? A wife?
3: Let's
2: start there.
3: God,
4: you can come babysit anytime you want, buddy boy.
3: I don't know.
2: That's the funny thing. You don't want to do that.
3: But. I'm going to need to be greeted with. All right, everything's fine now.
2: You all have to make them laugh like that.
3: Well, I'm a funny guy. I think I could pull that up, right?
2: We'll see.
3: Good morning.
0: Chessy and Anna

0: Waking up Jesse and Anna. Jesse and Anna on B105.
1: Hey Carly, what's your dating disaster?
2: Oh my God, you guys, this is crazy. So this guy, we were set up on a date. So he's like, oh, you know, I'll come pick you up. And first of all, that's not something that I normally do. I don't know, just in general. I'm like, no, I'm going to, you know, drive myself. But anyway, he was like, oh, no, I'll come pick you up. And first of all, he picks me up in this really big truck, right?
3: Mm-hmm. Yeah.
2: There's trash all over. And then it's like super sticky at my feet, right? And I'm like, oh, like he must have like dropped a soda or something.
3: Oh.
2: And I was like, just trying to keep my feet kind of crossed. We went to his favorite dive bar.
3: Oh my God. For a first
2: right?
3: date, that's kind of, like, for a first date, that's,
2: and,
3: this is not that classy.
2: Right? And he told me that it was a surprise. We were going.
1: But here's my question. Okay, did you guys have any prior conversations about, like, you like little hole-in-the-wall places? Or you like bars that serve wings? Okay, so this was
2: no
1: reason to take you to a dive bar.
2: Absolutely no reason.
3: So he just sounds awful. So what? So did anything happen after that?
2: Oh, yeah. I was like, oh, I want to go home. And so he's like, okay. So anyway, we get back into his truck and it's like so sticky again. All right. So I like shine my phone down to the ground and it's blood, you guys.
1: Whoa.
3: Oh my God.
1: Hold on. Before we consider like dateline scenarios here, is he a hunter?
2: Yes.
1: Okay.
2: That's
1: doesn't mean it's a good fit for you,
3: no,
1: though.
3: No, ew, what? So is that what it was? What did you ask him?
2: Said, oh, I caught a big buck earlier last week. Oh, probably some of it, like, leaked or whatever.
3: Oh, my God.
1: Okay.
2: So, yeah, so I'm, at this point, you can imagine that I'm terrified, you guys. I'm, like, legit, like, you know, am I about to get murdered?
3: Yeah.
1: Okay.
2: I get home. I did not die. And then he's like, oh, can I have a kiss? And I was like, oh, maybe next time. And I, the way that I said it was like, I don't want to.
3: Don't touch me.
2: Just in case he is going to kill me.
1: Well,
2: I didn't want to piss him off.
1: You smiled like you're playing hard to get, like, never on the first date.
3: Yeah.
2: that's exactly it.
1: Meanwhile, your shoes are.
3: Oh my God.
1: That's disgusting.
3: Did you just block him after that?
2: Yeah, I totally blocked him.
1: Okay.
3: Yeah.
2: Everything, blocked his number on socials, I never heard from him, but
1: okay.
2: Yeah.
1: You did a good thing by getting out of this situation, because, like, I'm not saying this guy's a murderer, but there's a lot he didn't tell you the truth about. So
3: just leave it on your car is disgusting.
1: Yeah.
3: You're crazy.
1: Yeah.
3: You're a psycho.
1: Well, so far you take the cake on dating disasters. Better luck in the future, okay?
2: Thanks, guys.
1: Corey, did you have a dating disaster?
4: I had a girl, turn me up at the bar and stand me up and, never talked again, so...
1: Oh, you were supposed to have a date?
3: And she stood you up?
4: She stood me up. Sorry, this is going to sound bad. She said her dog needed to take a nap.
3: What did you do? Did you just go out by yourself or stay home?
4: So I went to PetSmart and I bought a bag of doggy treats.
1: Why?
3: And did what with it?
4: And I tied a little balloon onto it and set it on her door. And I wrote a nice note of, I hope your dog enjoys his nap.
1: Were you being sweet or sarcastic?
4: I was being honest and sincere.
3: And you thought maybe she was serious about the nap. Like, you legit still wanted to see her.
4: She was very much serious about the nap. Very much. She apparently canceled the date because her dog needed to go take a nap. So I said, you know what? Deuces.
1: Deuces.
3: Oh, deuces. Good. I think that's probably best.
1: Wow. Way to take the high road, man.
3: Yeah.
1: I would have taken the low road for sure. I would have put a bag on her front porch and lit it on fire, if you know what I'm saying.

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And now, three things you need to know with Jesse and

0: and it makes it a bigger party than just the parade. Blink has grown into the nation's largest light and art festival. More than 2 million visitors, and it's October 8th through the 11th. I already put it in my calendar.
1: Nice.
0: Yes. Apple has unveiled Siri AI. Apple says this Siri AI will sound more natural and allow users to adjust tone and pacing. Here's an example of what it sounds like.
2: Jaws said, "Team, these apricots are peak. Have they always been this good? Why has no one told me? I'm telling you, man, I've been changed. Clear the fridge." No.
1: That's the improvement?
0: It still sounds robotic.
1: She said apricots. Out of the gate.
0: Is it apricots or apricots?
1: Apricots. That's how I pronounce it.
0: I think I say apricots.
1: Okay.
0: Oh, boy.
1: You're a robot.
0: I can't be trusted with the way that I speak because I'm always screwing up words.
1: All right.
0: That's going to launch later this year, and it'll be on the newer Apple devices.
1: God.
0: Megan Maroney. She says she sometimes looks past obvious red flags in relationships because it can be exciting. She said the guy who's a little chaotic or unpredictable can feel way more interesting than the safe option. And she also said if it ends badly, it usually becomes a song.
1: Huh.
0: I totally understand her reasoning. Before I met my boyfriend, Mr. Man, that's exactly what I went for. Chaos.
1: You know what, though? I'm not looking for chaos, but I'm like a bull. I'm attracted to red flags. You know, like this in the running of the bulls in Spain. They're just, that's me. I'm always just like, where are those red flags at? And I find them every time.
0: Well, you're the safe option.
1: I'm the green flag and they're the red flag.
0: You're the green flag, yeah.
1: Opposites attract.
0: Mm-hmm.
1: Okay. Well, we always turn it into content on the radio.
0: You're just like Megan.
1: That's our song. Let's get you where you need to go. Here's Denise.
3: We're starting out with an accident southbound 7175 there in Kentucky. It is right around Donaldson. It actually looks like an overturned vehicle off of the side of the roadway on the right. They have that right lane blocked. Traffic right now is backed up all the way on the collector ramp. It's pretty solid all the way back to just as you're getting on there right around Dixie Highway. 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I'm Denise Johnson. That's your traffic.
0: Thanks, Denise. This morning, we have a low in the upper 60s. Today, we'll have scattered showers and our high is 81.
1: You could be in Las Vegas in about a month to see Kenny Chesney perform at the Sphere July 10th. With our V105 app, keep listening for Kenny's songs. And when they play, tap the track while the song plays. That gets you an entry to go. Kenny said when he first started performing at the Sphere, everything was so immersive with the screen and everything, he forgot his own lyrics. Imagine what it's going to be like for you. Just when

0: Cincinnati's country.
1: Lord, it ain't my place, but could you let him in anyway?
2: Hey, this is Blake Shelton.
3: We all think about what happens to us when we're gone. We all wonder what happens to people that we love when they're gone. So with that in mind, here's Let Him In Anyway.

In the last 2 weeks, Morgan Wallen has thrown two things. One, a piano. Two, someone else's phone. Both on stage. He has thrown some things in the past, hasn't he? We have a whole discussion about that phone. Should he have done that? We'll talk about that next.

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2: We've all seen this video in this room of Morgan Wallen over the weekend in his concert. He was supposed to have two concerts in Pittsburgh.
3: Yeah.
2: The second one got canceled due to weather. But the Friday night show, there's a video of him up on stage. And you see a security guard. I think she's got one of those yellow shirts on, but she's a security guard. Her back is up against the stage. And she's one of those people that, like, just looks at the people.
3: The crowd, yeah.
2: The crowd.
3: To make sure everything's okay.
2: And she's holding a phone, a cell phone, up above her head in, like, selfie mode, I guess it probably is. And Morgan comes over, looks down, sees the phone, grabs it, and throws it. Like, throws it into the crowd. And that's what people, like, are commenting on this weekend.
3: Yeah.
2: But the video I saw said that, gave a little context, supposedly, that there were some people in the crowd that handed that security guard the phone and said, hey, can you film this because you're closer? And she did. And I think Morgan didn't know any of that. And he's just like, this security guard's not doing any securing right now. She's just filming, and it pissed him off.
3: Yeah.
2: Is that what you think?
3: Yeah, I have several thoughts. Him throwing the phone, a little unnecessary, only because, you know, phones are very expensive, and to just destroy it, like, you don't, people have things on there that they need. I don't know. I just wouldn't do that. The security guard should not have done that. And I wonder if that security guard is in trouble. You're supposed to be working and you have a very important job. You're supposed to be making sure people are safe. Thirdly, fans have gotten out of control where they think that they're entitled to certain things from artists and celebrities because they're a fan. And at the end of the day, that celebrity is still a human.
2: Yeah.
3: And they need to be treated like such. I don't know if Morgan even does meet and greets. I don't think he does at this point, but if he does, you need to purchase one if you want to meet him. If you want a special video, you don't just deserve that because you went to a concert. Like, that's up to Morgan to see you out there filming and point at you and say, hey, give me that phone. Do you know what I mean? You don't just get to, like, decide that for yourself.
2: What do you mean? I don't understand why you say asking people are deciding.
3: Asking the security guard, hey, you're close. Come film this for me. Like I think fans just have gotten out of control where they're throwing stuff up on stage and they're getting up in their face and they think they deserve it. And it's like, you don't.
2: I think the fan just was like, I want a closer video without people in the way. And I'm going to ask the security guard to do it. So I guess I don't blame them for asking. I absolutely blame the security guard. It's like, you're not doing that person. That girl is literally the last line of defense. And yeah. She was looking up in the air at the screen to make sure the shot was good. So if I was Morgan, I would have taken the phone and I would just put it just far enough onto the stage that nobody can reach it.
3: Put it off to this, like, destroying it feels.
2: He was angry.
3: Yeah.
2: He's frustrated.
3: But how can you blame him for being frustrated?
2: Oh, he threw a piano over the weekend before.
4: That's the thing with me. I like Morgan a lot. His music is good. But he just always, there's this sense of, like, this D-bag attitude sometimes that he just kind of gets, that kind of hits him. Like, he's around it with the whatever it might be, the chair, the piano, the phone. And it's just like the SNL leaving that early. Like, it's just, you don't have to do those things.
2: Who'd you hit with that phone?
4: Yeah.
2: Like, if you're in the audience, like, that would honestly be about my bigger concern. But, like, dang, that's a lawsuit. You get somebody hit in the head with the phone you threw?
3: Yes.
4: Yeah.
3: Dang.
2: Well, anyway. And then, thankfully, the phone actually took a back seat over the weekend because he canceled that concert the next night due to weather, and then it wasn't bad weather. So that kind of lucked out.
3: Well, some people thought this is not true, but some people were like, I think he canceled Saturday night's show because of the phone incident. And it's like, no, Morgan's not one to hide from.
2: He's done much
3: from
2: worse.
3: Problems. Yeah.
0: Jesse and Anna. See and Anna.
5: We're dealing with an accident southbound 7175. It is just past the ramp there to Donaldson and Erlanger. Is an overturned vehicle off on the right side of the roadway. That is traffic backed up on the collector ramp from east and westbound 275. Pretty solid there. So keep that in mind if you're heading in that direction because you're going to have a little bit of a delay. 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I'm Denise Johnson. That's your traffic.
3: Thanks, Denise. We've got a low in the upper 60s this morning. We have scattered showers today, and our high is 81.
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0: Jesse, we're going to find out if you have low emotional intelligence.
1: I think mine's high, actually.
0: I don't know. I have a quiz here, and I feel like there's a couple things on the list that might apply to you. We'll go over it and see what you're looking like right after this Kenny Chesney song.
1: Yeah, while this song plays, make sure you tap the track with your B105 app to get an entry to go to Vegas here in about a month. 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
2: Jesse, we're going to find out if you have low emotional intelligence. Because you think yours is pretty high, right?
3: Yeah, I feel like I'm pretty aware of...
2: I mean, you go to therapy, right?
3: Yeah, I'm pretty proud of my emotional intelligence.
2: Yeah, okay. Well, let's see, because I read this list. It's kind of like a quiz, and I'm like, oh. Okay. If you say things like, I hate drama. If you say things like, that's just how I am.
3: Okay, I don't say...
2: If you say, calm down.
3: Oh, I'm guilty.
2: If you say, you're overthinking things.
3: Do I say overthinking things?
2: You tell me you overthinking things all the time. You say you hate drama. You say, that's just how I am. You say, calm down. And here's just one more just to top it off. If you say, it is what it is.
3: Okay, I definitely say that.
2: I have told
3: Anna to calm down in the past. Only when she's like just kept going.
2: You can't even get your words out. What you got, Jess?
3: Also, I'm emotionally dumb. Is that what this is? What Facebook quiz is this?
2: This is an article by Your Tango. Never heard of that website.
3: But, a go-to resource.
2: Yeah, a go-to resource. I'm just saying, maybe those are a couple things to work on.
3: You know what? I feel pretty good about my standing. I feel very self-aware, though. That is like a superpower of mine. I've been told that. I've been told I'm the most self-aware person in this building.
2: I think it depends.
3: Really? Go ahead and give me an example. What am I not self-aware about? Go ahead.
2: I think we've called you out for the things that you're not self-aware of. Like how you love to talk but not listen.
3: Whoa.
2: You asked. I'm just saying.
3: No. Like, I'm not saying I know everything, but I will say when I learn a lesson about myself, I typically don't forget, which is the awareness part.
2: Okay.
3: I try not to make the same mistakes again.
2: Okay. I would definitely agree with that. Because you'll be like, well, no, you said I do this. I'm like, it's fine. You can keep doing it. I'm just telling you that you do it.
3: I'm feeling real empowered by all of this. This is...
2: Are you?
3: No, not at all.
2: Good morning.
3: Your Tango. This quiz sucks. All right, let's get you where you need to go. Here's Denise.
4: Well, we're dealing with an accident southbound 7175. It is just past the ramp there to Donaldson and Erlanger. Is an overturned vehicle off on the right side of the roadway. That is traffic backed up on the collector ramp from east and westbound 275. Pretty solid there. So keep that in mind if you're heading in that direction because you're going to have a little bit of a delay. 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Visit go-metro.com/drive for info and move up with Metro. I'm Denise Johnson. That's your traffic.
2: Thanks, Denise. This morning we have a low in the upper 60s. Today we'll have scattered showers and our high is 81.
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1: Jesse, you're going to kick us off this morning with our first Truth Jar question, because we both have to answer one every single day. It gets embarrassing, it gets awkward, and you're going to have to call someone out today, Jess. Have you ever had a bad house guest? You don't have many guests.
2: That's true. It's really rare. So I can tell this story now because it's been a long enough time. Anna knows this story. I had some house guests in the last couple of years.
1: Okay.
2: This happened one time.
1: Yeah.
2: And one of the guests, it was a couple that came, one of the guests wears a colostomy bag.
1: No
2: problem. Cool. I'm a little disturbed by the whole process. This person is missing their colon.
1: Okay.
2: It was removed for some medical reason, whatever.
1: Okay.
2: Not a very old person at all, but some sort of medical issue. So they have a bag that lives under their shirt, and that's where they go to the bathroom in now. But the bag has to be changed. This is what I understand. So then the question is, what do you do with the old bag? And in the case of this person that was staying the night at my house, they put it in my outdoor trash can in the heat. And I'm pretty sure it was summertime.
1: It was. I remember this happening.
2: Yeah. And so then I had to throw the trash can away. I was like, there's no way. Because
1: Jesse,
2: if I remember right, they threw it in the can. It was wrapped up, sealed and everything.
1: So it was sealed.
2: But then I went out of town. Like, the trash guy didn't come.
1: Sitting in there.
2: For three or four days. And I came back and I go, it was probably a little dramatic on my part, but I didn't want to have to deal with any of it.
1: The stench.
2: I never opened the lid of that can again. I got spray paint and wrote on the side in orange spray paint, trash can is trash. And
1: I think, this is a serious question. I wonder, like, is it not a hazardous waste situation? Like, yeah. I don't know.
2: Well, it's, yeah, I guess.
1: I guess we don't know enough about it.
2: I've listened to enough podcasts from back in the day, like how disease spread. It was just like bad plumbing and stuff and bad waste, whatever.
1: I just had a whole treatment thing when I traveled to Seattle, that when we did the underground tour. That was what it was all about, is how the streets at one point literally got filled with like fecal matter.
2: Mm.
1: Yeah.
3: Well, it was a simultaneous grunt.
2: And that's what happened to my trash can. And I'm like, I think I'm good with just one trash can now. You remember I sent Anna a picture of the trash can written with orange spray paint?
1: Do you still only have one trash can?
2: Yeah, yeah. I'm still down to one. I've made do with one trash can.
1: Honest question.
2: Yeah.
1: Do you think this had a little more to do with the person? Because if I'm correct, you're not like the biggest fan of this person, right?
2: Yeah. It just seemed
1: like
2: a bad...
1: I feel like it went hand in hand.
2: I feel like this person makes bad decisions.
1: And they're not the most cleanly...
2: Yeah.
1: Is that safe to say?
2: I don't look up to this person. And they make... So it's not... has nothing to do with the health issue, because this can affect anybody.
1: Yes. I think it was more about the person.
2: I found a picture of the trash can. So it's a green trash can, like an old school Rubbermaid. And
3: outstanding.
2: And top to bottom written T-R-A-S-H, trash.
1: And they took it.
2: Oh, they
1: took
2: it.
1: The garbage guys, they knew what was up there.
2: I hope they just threw the whole thing in and lift the lid off. Ooh, sure, a lot of flies in here.
1: Oh, yuck.
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4: The good news is they cleared the accident that we had southbound 7175 just on the collector ramp there right around Donaldson and Erlanger. Those delays have eased up. If you do have a broken down vehicle, if you're heading westbound 275, it is right around Wenton over on the right shoulder. You have another one broken down westbound 275 right around 71. And you do have some slow traffic northbound 7175 as you're heading through the cut in the hill into downtown. Traffic is brought to you by Metro. 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I'm Denise Johnson. That's your traffic.
1: Thanks, Denise. We've got a low in the upper 60s this morning. We have scattered showers today and our high is 81.
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0: So take a listen to the winner of our Queen City's loudest snoring contest that we did last year. This person actually wasn't the winner. That's Anna.
1: That's me again.
0: That's
1: no
0: Anna
1: way.
0: Snoring.
1: Every time you play that, I legit think it's somebody else.
0: No. So here's the actual winner. His name was, do I have it? I don't have it. I believe his name was Gene.
1: Oh my gosh. Well, I sounded probably even worse than Gene. So we just need someone who snores really badly.
0: Yeah. That's a great example of what we're looking for. 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
1: Yeah, you could choose.
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0: barbecue spots. Go to Cincy Barbecue Week on social media if you want to find some of the local places participating.
1: You know what I love? I can only speak for Dickie's Barbecue, but if you allow me to have ice cream afterwards, why is that make me so excited? Are you aware that they do that there at Dickie's Barbecue?
0: I've never been to Dickie's.
1: Have you ever been there, Jake? Jake's been there.
2: Yeah, I've been to Dickie's Barbecue.
1: You ever get, did you get Where's the ice cream?
2: I've never had the ice cream, no.
0: Where is that?
1: Boy, they had one up on Mason Montgomery Road. No, they had one on Mason Montgomery Road. I don't know. They had ice cream. I'm not
0: Dickie's
1: lying.
0: Barbecue. Okay, I'm going to check it out.
1: Okay.
0: Taylor Swift, her new country song, I Knew It, I Knew You, broke multiple streaming records on the day it came out. It's the most streamed country song in a single day by a female artist. So the song will be on Toy Story 5's soundtrack, and that movie comes out June 19th. I saw a video. We follow some of the record reps in Nashville on social media.
1: Yeah.
0: And I saw some of them posting, you know, a bunch of people working in the industry sitting in a room waiting to see if Taylor would break the record. And when she did, they all just freak out. They're like, yay, I did it.
1: She broke multiple records.
0: Yes.
1: She's the... So I'm not going to get into the weeds too much, but when it comes to country radio, there's like maybe about 160 stations nationwide that the record labels keep track of how often they play the songs of like the Taylor Swifts of the world. And Taylor Swift is the first female in history ever to have every single radio station add her song on the first day.
0: Wow.
1: That song. Ever.
0: That is awesome.
1: It's been done by males, but never females. So good for Taylor Swift.
0: That is very cool. Walt Disney World had to temporarily shut down several rides yesterday after an earthquake was felt throughout Florida. You're like, what? That happens there? The National Weather Service confirmed it was an earthquake just west of Cuba, and that went all the way to Florida, and people were feeling tremors at the parks. Now, some people said it depended where you were, and like not everybody felt it, but they had to shut down the rides for safety reasons.
1: I would have been so mad if I stood in line for Tron for 2 hours and like, sorry, a natural disaster shut down the line. You'll have to come back later.
0: Especially an earthquake, because you don't...
1: I'm like,
0: in
1: earthquake?
0: Florida? Like,
1: not a hurricane?
0: Right. And luckily, it didn't trigger any like tsunamis or anything. Tsunami warnings.
1: They're good. I would like to experience an earthquake at some point. Just a minor one.
0: You're insane.
1: Just Jesse a Midwest earthquake. I don't want to be on like the coast.
0: I don't care about any of it. Jesse like has this obsession with wanting to experience a natural disaster or a freak accident.
1: I just want to brag about it. I want to brag about my experience about it is what I'm saying. I'm like, whoa, it was crazy, but I lived yesterday.
2: I've been through a hurricane and an earthquake.
1: Okay, and it was great, right?
2: It was awesome. Yeah, I'm cool because of the...
1: You hear that?
0: You're not. No one's cool.
1: How would you know?
0: I'll read the news article on you guys.
1: Show hands who's cool in here. Anna, keep your hand down.
0: No.
1: That's three things you need to know.
3: You've got a broken down vehicle southbound on 75. It is just at the ramp there to US 50. I'm not seeing any delays just yet. Starting to see that traffic pick up a little bit more northbound on 7175 from right around Dixie Highway heading towards the river, and seeing a little bit more of a slowdown in that right lane northbound on 471 as you're approaching the Daniel Carter Beard Bridge. Traffic is brought to you by Metro. 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Visit go-metro.com/drive for info and move up with Metro. I'm Denise Johnson. That's your traffic.
0: Thanks, Denise. This morning we have a low in the upper 60s. Today we'll have scattered showers and our high is 81.
1: 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You could be in Las Vegas literally 1 month from tomorrow at the Sphere to see Kenny perform. Thanks to Queen City Harley-Davidson. Just make sure you have our B105 app.

0: Jesse, would you date someone you thought was ugly just to practice dating?
1: Oh.
0: Is that a yes?
1: I need to think about that.
0: Okay, well, it's a trend, and we're going to tell you about it next.

0: Jesse and Anna.
1: On B105. This is screwed up. There's a trend where people are dating someone they find ugly just so that they can practice dating. So if here's an example. You go on a date with someone you think's ugly and you can let your guard down because you don't care. This is not real to you. You're like, whatever. I'll just be myself. Now you're getting some great practice in. It's almost like the warm up before the workout. Then if you do that enough, when you go on a date with someone that you are really into, you feel more confident because you're like, oh, I've done this. I'm me. I can go on dates. I've already done it. This is obviously screwed up and it could hurt somebody's feelings using them as a practice dummy. But experts do say with dating, you do need to repeat the process over and over to get better at it.
2: Yeah. Okay.
1: Have you ever done this, Jesse?
2: Gone on a date with an ugly person on purpose?
1: Yeah.
2: No.
1: Okay. Would you? If you knew that it could help you practice, because you always say you need to practice dating.
2: No, I wouldn't. Here's the thing. I can practice dating without, I can still be attracted to them. You know, here's the thing. I think I can be a little, I can lower my standards a little bit and still be attracted. There's girls I find attractive online sometimes, but I'm just like, I don't know. She seems a little too tall. But she's, I'm just being honest.
1: Okay.
2: So I won't swipe right on them. I swipe left and say no. So I guess I could try that and then I would get more dates and it might be like, oh man, what was I like? Overlooking that whole segment.
1: You should try that. Yes. Because maybe you'd be like, maybe you'll find out, wow, I'm really into tall girls or whatever the thing is. You know?
2: Oh, I see.
1: Like, oh, I didn't think I liked thin lips, but now I've been going on a date with a girl with thin lips and now I'm really into it.
3: Interesting.
2: That's interesting. Lips have never been a filter for me.
1: I'm literally so worried about thin lips. Remember I told you guys this? Yes. Remember I told you my trick? I just like,
2: oh, you
1: I
2: putting
1: like
2: your lips,
1: my lips out? Yeah.
2: Well, so you,
1: that's the noise.
2: I've been told
1: makes.
2: I have nice, big, thick lips.
1: Yeah.
2: Jake, can you confirm? Yeah.
3: Yeah.
2: You
3: yeah,
2: got you big, do. Thick lips?
1: Yeah. You guys both have. No, don't purse them out, Jake. Let's see. Just, ew.
2: What do,
1: let's see. You guys do have good lips.
2: I don't know thin lips here?
1: No.
2: Okay.
1: No
2: Mr. Man's got big, thick lips.
1: He does.
2: Your man.
1: Yes.
2: Okay. No, I don't think so. Jake, though, Jake's our producer. Jake is married, happily married.
3: Mm-hmm.
2: He's got two kids, a 3-year-old and a 1-year-old.
3: That's right.
2: But back in the day, your filter for dates sometimes was, what did we say? Non-existent?
1: You would just date anybody.
2: You would just go out on a date if a girl wanted to go on a date with you, right?
3: Define date. There were a lot of times it was like, yeah, it's been a while and I need some reps. Let's go ahead.
2: Jake wanted to hook up.
3: Yeah.
2: So wait, can I ask a question about that then? Would you still like go get dinner and like do a date activity, or were you just like, hey, I'll be over there in a
3: little
2: bit?
3: It's a situational thing. Sometimes it was, I would try to avoid that, but if it was like, I gotta make this happen, like, all right, let's go do something, get something to eat, and then, you know. You got to make the sacrifices, man.
2: Okay. No, this is an interesting world to me. I've never done that.
1: That is a thing for guys. I'm not going to name any names, but I have some guy friends in my life, and they're like, yeah, sometimes you just got to go for it. I'm like, that's insane.
3: Yeah.
1: I've gone out with guys that I thought were not attractive. Well, I'll just say ugly. I've gone out with ugly guys because I thought maybe I was being too shallow and that's why I could never find a relationship. So I was like, I got to date the ugly guys. It's the only way I'll get married.
2: What did you learn from that?
1: It's not true.
2: Yes. Looks matter.
1: Then they were still a jerk. And I'm like, you're a jerk and
2: God.
1: You're ugly.
2: Ugly and mean. Oh, God. Okay, change of pace. It is time to outrun a bear on Beat the Bear.
1: If you're brave enough to outrun the bear, you can win tickets to see Jason Aldean at Riverbend August 22nd. 20 seconds to name 10 things from the category we give you. If you die, we'll have a funeral, but hopefully you live. Caller 10 513-749-B105.
2: Let's get you where you need to go. Here's Denise.
4: Starting to see that traffic slow down southbound on 75 right at the Ronald Reagan merge and northbound on 471, mostly in that right lane just from Route 8 into downtown. North 71, 75, you're still on and off your brakes. No big delays there from right around just north of Buttermilk heading towards the river, just seeing heavier traffic. Traffic is brought to you by Metro. 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I'm Denise Johnson. That's your traffic.
1: Thanks, Denise. We've got a low in the upper 60s this morning. We have scattered showers today and our high is 81.
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0: Europe. You are into play Beat the Bear.
1: Okay, I'm ready.
0: Any last words, Shauna?
1: I'm going to run as fast as I can.
0: Okay.
2: Doesn't get much better than that.
0: We'll remember you that way.
2: Straight to the point.
0: Okay. Hopefully you make it out live. You have 20 seconds to name 10 things from the category that we give you. Yes, a giant bear will be chasing you. No, we cannot protect you. If you die, we have a funeral. If you live, you win tickets to see Jason Aldean at Riverbend August 22nd. You got this, girl?
1: I got it.
2: Shauna, here we go. It's been pretty hot out recently. Got to put that sunscreen on. Name the 10 worst places on your body to get a sunburn.
0: Ready, run!
1: My face, my head, my eyeballs, my arms, my legs, my back, my feet, my toes, my fingernails, my hair.
0: Yeah!
2: I could add a couple. Shauna, congratulations. You beat the bear.
1: Yes, I knew I could.
0: You did it, girl. And you just won a pair of tickets to see Jason Aldean at Riverbend. That show is August 22nd.
1: Awesome. Thank you.
2: You're welcome. Since you beat the bear, you get to say the famous words. So repeat after me. Say, I'm Shauna from Mount Orb, and I beat the bear.
1: I'm Shauna from Mount Orb, and I beat the bear.
3: Starting to see that traffic slow down southbound on 75 right at the Ronald Reagan merge and northbound on 471, mostly in that right lane just from Route 8 into downtown. North 71, 75, you're still on and off your brakes. No big delays there from right around just north of Buttermilk heading towards the river, just seeing heavier traffic. Traffic is brought to you by Metro. Attend Metro's Career Fair June 13th. Visit go-metro.com/drive for info and move up with Metro. I'm Denise Johnson. That's your traffic.
0: Thanks, Denise. This morning, we have a low in the upper 60s. Today, we'll have scattered showers, and our high is 81.
2: Coming up in 3 minutes, we have a brand new confession call where a girl named Rochelle is about to tell her mom that she went and got married, and her mom doesn't know. This is going to cause some drama. We'll find out next.

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1: Welcome to Confession Calls, Rochelle.
2: Hi, thank you.
1: What are you confessing?
2: Okay, so I'm confessing to my mom. I married my longtime boyfriend, Tony, in Vegas.
1: Okay. Oh, so your mom does not know. Okay.
3: Oh my gosh.
1: Okay. Well. Okay. Why does your do I hear voices in the background?
2: Yeah, I'm like actually at work right now, so just disregard that.
1: Okay,
3: girl.
1: Okay. All right. Well, this sounds like a
3: day at work.
1: This sounds like an emergency. An emergency.
3: Yeah. Okay.
1: Well, if you're gonna do this at work, let's not waste your time. Why did you not tell your mom?
2: Well, her and Tony's mom don't get along at all. And it's like always a constant like bickering with them. And, you know, me and Tony were like, you know, this is going to be too much drama. And we just decided to go to Vegas and have fun. We didn't tell anybody, but it's been going on for way too long now. And I think it's just time that she knows, because again, she won't stop bugging me about the wedding planning.
1: Is she going to be upset?
2: Oh, I think she is going to be at first. Especially because she's part of the reason we did it to begin with.
1: Oh.
2: But I think she'll be excited in the end.
1: Well, I'm just going to state for the record, I don't think you did anything wrong. I think sometimes drama gets in the way and you got to do your own thing. And as long as you and your man are happy. But what about Tony's mom? Does she know?
2: No, we didn't tell anyone.
1: Oh,
2: we just
1: okay.
2: So,
1: all right, because I was going to say your mom's going to be real upset.
3: Now we need to call Tony's mom.
1: Oh, dang. If
3: can
1: she
3: we
1: knew,
3: get Tony on the phone?
2: I'll let Tony do that one. I'll let Tony do
3: okay,
2: it.
3: Okay, all right.
1: That might be a conversation when you're not at work.
3: Yeah.
2: Yeah.
1: Okay. All right. Well, hang on just one sec. We are going to call your mom right after this, and you're going to tell her that you are now married and she was not at the wedding.
2: Yes, that sounds so bad hearing it from somebody else.
3: It does.
1: It's okay. Think about that when you give that confession. Yeah. We'll do that here in 1 minute.
2: Okay.
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0: Jesse and Anna's Confession Calls.
1: Rochelle is about to confess to her mom that her and her fiance, Tony, flew to Vegas and secretly got married without inviting either of the moms. And with drama already popping up between the two mothers-in-law over the wedding planning, Rochelle is about to confess to her mom everything. Does that sound right, Rochelle?
2: Yes.
3: It makes it sound so bad. Okay.
1: All right.
2: It's so much worse.
3: Okay. I know.
1: Your mom's name's Deborah. Let's give her a call.

0: Hello.
1: Hi, is this Deborah?
0: Hi, yes, it is. Who's this?
1: Hey, Deborah, it's Jesse and Anna calling from the Jesse and Anna radio show, and we are doing something called Confession Calls. We have your daughter, Rochelle, on the phone.
0: Okay. Hi,
2: Hi
0: honey.
2: Mom.
0: Hi.
2: How are you?
0: I'm good. What's going on?
2: So, please don't be mad. Tony and I are married.
0: What? What do you mean?
2: We got married 6 months ago in Vegas.
0: What?
2: I'm so sorry. I know. I'm sorry. I just, you and Laura, you guys just bicker all the time. And we just decided that, like, we just wanted to elope. And Tony and I made the decision. And I'm so sorry I didn't tell you. I know you've been trying to plan the wedding. And I don't want to hurt your feelings. This was just.
0: Honey, what do you mean? Why would you do that? This was a big moment.
2: You guys bicker all the time, and we just, me and Tony just wanted a bicker-free wedding, and the wedding planning was getting a little bit stressful with everything. And
0: this is because Laura wanted you to wear her wedding dress, and I just think that that was very inappropriate. And, you know, didn't she think that I have a wedding dress that I would want you to wear? You know, she just overstepped a little bit, I think.
1: Oh,
2: well, that's why we did it, Mom. It was just a lot of back and forth, and I'm
0: I
2: really
0: know,
2: sorry.
0: But
2: I'm
0: honey,
2: really...
0: this moment, it's not just for you and Tony. I mean, yes, that's the most important thing, but it's also for us. It's for us to see you walk down the aisle, and you know, for those who raised you, those in your life, this is a big moment to see. Why would you take that away from us?
2: I'm sorry, Mom. We just had to figure it out together, and that's what we did. And I just hope you're not mad at me forever.
3: Yeah.
0: Honey, I'm not mad. I just wish I could have been there. I would have come to Vegas.
1: Hold on, Deborah, I'm going to jump in for a second. With all due respect, I don't know you, but this is just my perspective.
3: Easy, Jesse.
1: Okay. The level of disappointment in this sounds about 50-50, you're disappointed that you weren't there, and the other 50% is that you didn't get your way.
0: Well, it's not about my way, but it's you know, it's my daughter, my only daughter. I want to see her walk down the aisle.
1: But she's telling you right now the way that the bickering, like when kids are around parents that are bickering, it makes them really uncomfortable. I'm sure you remember your parents bickering back in the day.
3: Yeah.
1: And it's your daughter's wedding, and she didn't want that to overshadow the day. Like, you can understand that, right?
0: I understand that. I do. But Jesse, if you were seeing someone and going to get married and your mother wasn't there, don't you think she would be disappointed?
1: Oh, a million percent.
3: No, my mom would be crushed, but I think Rochelle and Tony have to protect their peace because they're now starting a marriage together and they need to really have a peaceful, like, marriage so that they can have a good start. You know what I mean? You don't want to cause fights right at the beginning of something that's supposed to be beautiful.
0: Mm-hmm. Yeah.
2: Guys, you know, actually, I do have to get back to work.
1: Oh.
2: Mom, I love you. Oh, I'm so sorry. I'm sorry that I had to tell you on the radio, but I needed help. I love you. I'm going to work. We'll finish talking about this later, okay?
3: Well, wait.
0: Yes.
3: Wait. Can we talk, Rochelle, if it's okay with you and you, Deborah? Can we stay on the phone with you, Deborah? Because I think we still have a few more questions.
2: Yeah, I guess. I don't care. I got to go back to work, guys.
1: Oh, okay. Thank you.
3: Bye, Rochelle.
2: Mom, I love you.
1: Thank you, Rochelle. Don't hang up. Deborah, don't hang up. Deborah, are you still there?
0: Yes, I'm here.
1: Okay, listen, I'm not trying to stir anything up, but, like, how much of this do you think that Laura, like, she wasn't at the wedding either, but, like, how do you feel about her after all of this? Like,
0: I mean, the whole reason we're bickering, she's the one who's causing all these issues. You know, she's always trying to steal them away on holidays. She's always trying to, you know, take their time, and she's never willing to let them spend time with me and our family. And it just it's not fair, really.
1: Okay, well, I'm all about clear communication. Have you ever thought about just having an honest, calm conversation with her about this?
3: Yeah.
1: Calling her up and saying, and in fact, I tell you what, would you be willing if we called you in a couple of days we facilitate you getting on the phone with Tony's mom, Laura, and having this conversation with her. And then you can even put all this to rest because you guys are now a family.
3: Yeah, that's a good idea.
0: Well, if you can get her to agree to be here, then yes, I would do that. I would talk to her. She needs to know what's going on. I don't think she's going to be very pleased either.
1: Okay, well, we don't want a big fight, but I'll let Anna handle the scheduling of it. Anna's a lot nicer, and she's really good at that.
3: We have your phone number, so if you just hang on, I can get like your email address, and maybe you should, I don't know if you should let Rochelle know or not. I kind of feel dirty right now, like we're doing this behind her back, but I can email Rochelle if that makes you feel better.
0: No, we don't really need to do that. I just think that maybe the mother should work it out, and, you know, they got married without telling us. I think we can have a conversation.
1: Okay, well, we're happy to facilitate that. Thank you for taking this pretty well. We're going to put you on hold for a second and get your more information, and then maybe we'll talk to you in a couple of days, okay?
0: Okay.
1: Okay. All right. That's Confession Calls.

0: Jesse and Anna in the morning. That's right.
1: I love Jesse and Anna.
2: You guys are on fire, and I absolutely love it.
3: A few months ago, I took my dad to Mitchell Salon and Day Spa, and he got his first ever pedicure. The man is in his 60s. He never thought he would do it, and now he's been asking me ever since, hey, should we head on back and get my pedicure again?
4: I can't believe your dad got a pedicure before I did.
3: Yes! Ron? He loved it, and so I was thinking for Father's Day, maybe it'd be worth me getting him like a gift card, because Mitchell's is doing a man makeover, because yes, they have stuff for guys, not just pedicures, like haircuts, beard trims, massages.
4: Yeah.
3: And you can sign your dad up at B105.com if you want to win him this. $500. That's a really hefty gift card. That'll get you a lot.
4: Yeah, the most basic, like, I like the wash his hair, cut it, like trim the beard up, like, that's gonna look good.
3: What would you want to do if you went
4: maybe
3: there?
4: Maybe a pedicure. I know enough guys now. I mean, listen, if your dad, Ron, he's a fairly man's man.
3: He's very manly.
4: If he went, yeah, I'll go get one. Why not?
3: I've taken LaDon, my boyfriend, to get a pedicure too, and he loved it.
4: I need to, pedicure, is that the hand?
3: No, pedicure's the feet. You can get a manicure. So I think guys, when they hear pedicure or manicure, they think they're going to get their nails painted. That's not true. They'll just file your nails, clean them up. You just look nice.
4: Listen, here's the thing though. I don't want them like shiny. Can we get that?
3: They won't be. They'll just, it's literally just cleaning them up. They just look presentable. That's
4: it. So if people want to sign up, they can do that at our website.
3: B105.com. This is for your dad for Father's Day. Get him a man makeover. Guys, go to Mitchell's Salon and Day Spa too.
4: Okay. I got stopped in the mall one time and one guy's like, let me show you something. He glossed up one of my fingernails. I had 1 out of 10 fingernails. Bright, glossy, shiny.
3: No, this is not
4: bad. Okay.
3: Think about, honestly,
4: very worried about the gloss.
3: I go regularly to get massages.
4: I do love a good
3: massage.
4: And it is
3: like life-changing. So.
4: I'll take that. No questions asked.
3: Yeah, exactly.
4: All right. 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Let's get you where you need to go. Here's Denise.
5: Traffic really starting to slow down now. Southbound on 75 just at the Ronald Reagan merge. Northbound on 75, things are picking up from north of Mitchell up towards the lateral. North 71, 75 is now slow from just around Buttermilk all the way into downtown. And northbound on 471 from right around Memorial Parkway heading towards the river. 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I'm Denise Johnson. That's your traffic.
3: Thanks, Denise. We've got a low in the upper 60s this morning. We have scattered showers today, and our high is 81.
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0: a bigger party than just the parade. Blink has grown into the nation's largest light and art festival. More than 2 million visitors, and it's October 8th through the 11th. I already put it in my calendar.
1: Nice.
0: Yes. Apple has unveiled Siri AI. Apple says this Siri AI will sound more natural and allow users to adjust tone and pacing. Here's an example of what it sounds like.
2: Jaws said, "Team, these apricots are peak. Have they always been this good? Why has no one told me? I'm telling you, man, I've been changed. Clear the fridge. No,
1: that's
2: clear all the fridges."
1: The improvement?
0: It still sounds robotic.
1: She said apricots. Out of the gate.
0: Is it apricots or apricots?
1: Apricots. That's how I
0: apricots.
1: Pronounce it.
0: I think I say apricots.
1: Okay.
0: Oh, boy.
1: You're
0: I can't be trusted with my the way that I speak because I'm always screwing up words.
1: Okay. All right.
0: That's going to launch later this year,
1: Keep
0: and
1: trying.
0: It'll be on the newer Apple devices.
1: God.
0: Megan Maroney. She says she sometimes looks past obvious red flags in relationships because it can be exciting. She said the guy who's a little chaotic or unpredictable can feel way more interesting than the safe option. And she also said if it ends badly, it usually becomes a song.
1: Huh.
0: I totally understand her reasoning. Before I met my boyfriend, Mr. Man, that's exactly what I went for. Chaos.
1: You know what, though? I'm not looking for chaos, but I'm like a bull. I'm attracted to red flags. You know, like this in the running of the bulls in Spain. They're just, that's me. I'm always just like, where are those red flags at? And I find them every time.
0: Well, you're the safe option.
1: I'm the green flag. And they're the
0: you're
1: red
0: the green flag.
1: Oh,
0: yeah.
1: Opposites attract.
0: Mm-hmm.
1: Okay. Well, we always turn it into content on the radio. There's,
0: you're just like Megan.
1: That's our song. Let's get you where you need to go. Here's Denise.
3: You're slow, South 75, right around that Ronald Reagan merge. Northbound 471, slow from Grand to the river. Northbound 71, 75 hitting your brakes right around 275 into downtown. And eastbound 74 from North Bend over to 75. I mean, you're moving about 45, 50 miles an hour there. 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I'm Denise Johnson. That's your traffic.
0: Thanks, Denise. This morning, we have a low in the upper 60s. Today, we'll have scattered showers and our high is 81.
1: It's another day of listening for Kenny Chesney songs with our B105 app. When Kenny plays, tap the track. And thanks to Queen City Harley-Davidson, you could be flying to Las Vegas in about a month to see Kenny perform at the Sphere.

0: Anna's mom told her that she doesn't know anything about Anna unless she listens to the radio.
1: Because I say it all on the radio.
0: Every couple months, we fill them in with Anna's 60-second summary. What's Anna been up to for the last 3 months?
1: Nothing good.
0: That's next on B105.

0: Anna, you are notorious for not sharing things with your family that lives, you know, right down the street from you, essentially, yeah, within 30 minutes. Now, if they were to listen to our radio show, they would hear just about everything, but your mom has kind of sworn off the show a little bit because she doesn't really like what she's hearing about her sweet little daughter.
1: Yeah.
0: So, every couple months, we do Anna's 60-second summary for your family, as in I do it. I fill your family in, if they happen to tune in, what's been going on in your life. I have 60 seconds only to say everything that I possibly could say about you. Are you ready?
1: I'm ready.
0: Our producer Jake's along for the ride here too as well. All right, let's get it started. Anna has a credit score of 700. Yay!
1: Thank you. Thank
0: you. Yes. Up from upper somewhere around 580 at one point. That's the best part on here. Next, Anna wishes she had unlimited vacation time. She called her boss and talked about it recently, and he basically said, what's enough for you, Anna? And she had no good answer. Next, Anna forgot her credit card on a trip to Seattle, and her boyfriend, Mr. Man, had to pay for everything.
1: Oh, no.
0: Anna has a Feet Finder account.
1: Ooh!
0: That she created at one point. She says she's never used it, but she created it because she was curious. Anna snores. That's audio that was recorded of her down in Nashville. And finally, Anna did not realize she was on the radio a couple of months ago when we were talking. She did not know her mic was live, and this is how she reacted.
1: Let me think for a second.
0: Jesse and Anna. And that is the 60-second summary. Yay! Anna.
1: Ooh, that just about covers everything. Mom cannot find out about the Feet Finder account. She cannot know.
0: No, your dad does listen every now and then. Does he just not tell her things?
1: Here's the funny thing about my dad. I only know my dad listens sometimes because if it's something that he really likes, he'll text me and be like, oh, I heard this, blah, blah, blah. But if he ever were to hear something he didn't like, I don't believe he would text me. My dad is kind of like in the corner, non-confrontational. So I think if he heard something horrible, he'd be like, I'm not even going to address this. Maybe he'd tell my mom,
0: but he
1: wouldn't want to make her upset either. So he might just pretend he never heard it.
0: Your dad sounds so smart. He sounds like a very smart man.
1: He's
0: like,
1: been married over 30 years.
0: He's like, I'm not rocking the boat.
1: Yeah, he knows what to do.
0: Anyway, that is the latest 60-second summary from Anna.
2: Jesse and Anna.
3: You're slow, South 75, right around that Ronald Reagan merge. Northbound 471, slow from Grand to the river. Northbound 71, 75 hitting brakes right around 275 into downtown. And eastbound 74 from North Bend over to 75. I mean, you're moving about 45, 50 miles an hour there. 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I'm Denise Johnson. That's your traffic.
1: Thanks, Denise. We've got a low in the upper 60s this morning. We have scattered showers today, and our high is 81.
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I need you to get your phone out, go into your B105 app, and tap that track. Hurry up. Kenny Chesney is coming to Las Vegas to the Sphere, and we have your chance to win tickets thanks to Queen City Harley Davidson. 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
2: We'd like to welcome in our producer. Hello, Jake.
3: Jacob.
4: Hi.
2: Hold on, let's get your music. Jake, our producer, 116th Cherokee, according to family lore.
4: Yeah.
3: Family lore?
2: Jake said he did last year at one point. He goes, I don't know if you've ever noticed, I have a little tint to my skin.
4: I do.
2: I've been told I'm 116th Cherokee Native American.
4: Uh-huh.
2: We don't believe you, but anyway, Jake, we love you just the way you are.
3: What do we know?
2: Jake, you're doing something fine, though. You're married with two children.
4: That's right.
2: Max is three, Chase is one. Mm. Chase just turned one a couple of weeks ago. Jake, so you have said to us that you have been saying things out loud to your kids that you never thought you'd say before, like when you get frustrated.
4: Yeah, like we're just anything that I'm yelling out, like sentences that shouldn't exist, but I have to say because of this. For example, yesterday I had to yell at Max to get Florida out of your mouth. He's got a new states puzzle. Like the puzzle are the states, and he was like, he had Florida in his mouth and he was like choking on it. Like, get Florida out of your mouth. What are you doing? Like, who has to say that? That's such a weird sentence.
2: That is
3: with
2: a weird
3: toddlers,
2: sentence.
3: Yeah.
2: I bet that's been said before just for different reasons.
4: Probably.
3: Whoa.
4: But it's not just that. Chase, too. Chase is...
2: Your one-year-old.
4: Yeah, I literally said to him, is it your mission to make me miserable?
3: Aww.
4: Now, that sentence alone is not too crazy, but I said it through gritted teeth to a one-year-old because he would not go to sleep. And it was like 30 minutes of me trying to get him to, and I'm like, he's good, he's good. No, he's not. I was like, are you trying to make me miserable?
2: And we got a sleep problem in that house. I got to tell you. Max is like, ha-ha, it's not going to get any better.
4: No, definitely not. Definitely not.
3: Max does not care about your sleep.
4: No, he does not. I also had to yell out, don't bang your brother's head against the floor.
3: To Chase or Chase to Max?
4: Max to Chase. So what happens is Chase, when he sometimes gets frustrated or if he's like has pain in his mouth, he doesn't know how to handle it. So he'll just kind of like bang his head a little bit on the floor.
3: Mm-hmm. Oh.
4: Max thinks he's playing a game. So Max will run and be like, here, Chase, I'll help you. Bam, bam, bam, bam.
2: Oh, no. No. I hope that's on a rug.
4: Yeah, there is a rug, thankfully. Yeah, but it's crazy.
2: Max is wild.
4: He really is. He did cause this problem the other day, which is the final thing I had to yell recently. Is this poop or yogurt?
3: Why do poop and yogurt look the same
2: colors?
4: So we call these little like fruit and vegetable squeezers yogurts because that's what they call them, the kids. And Chase, I guess, squeezed
3: but they're
4: one.
3: Like brown.
4: And it was brown. And I guess it got on the carpet. And I came out and I just saw this streak across the floor. I'm like, is this poop or yogurt? What is this?
2: What was the answer?
4: Yogurt, thankfully.
2: Oh, thank God.
4: Yes.
2: Is this pudding or poop?
4: Pudding or poop? Yeah.
3: We go to Jake's house. You guys want to play a little game tonight?
4: Yeah, it's going to be fun.
2: It's we do it every day. Pudding or poop?
4: Pudding or poop?
2: All right, Jake. Well, we are praying for you and
4: thank
2: your family and you. And you are going to be miserable for
4: a little bit.
1: Jesse and Anna.
5: North 71-75 already starting to look a little better. You're still slow from right around Buttermilk into downtown. Northbound 471 still moving about 30 miles an hour from Grand Avenue. South 75, you're slow at the Ronald Reagan merge. 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I'm Denise Johnson. That's your traffic.
3: Thanks, Denise. This morning, we have a low in the upper 60s. Today, we'll have scattered showers, and our high is 81.
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0: Jesse and Anna on B105. And Anna, you know how special it is when one of a young person that listens to our show, especially when they're really young, like 7, 8, 9, 10, comes up to us. They've got a big smile on their face. And I got to do that. I got to meet a girl named Mylan at my Kroger. I was at Kroger in Westchester in Tylersville on Saturday. And she came up cheesing with the biggest grin on her face. And it was so nice to meet her. So thanks to her mom, Ashley, for bringing her by. We always encourage you, if you've got kids that listen to our show, we'd love to talk to them. Or you, too, if you listen. Come on by. Both of us can chat.
1: Yes.
0: Me and Anna.
1: Say hi. I love meeting people.
0: And Mylan, it was great to meet you this past weekend.

0: will set you free. 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
1: All right, Anna, I've got your question for today's Truth Jar, which is a jar that we have. We've been doing this for a while, and I cannot believe we never run out of questions. It's because people keep adding them. Anna, this question's for you today to answer. Honestly, what is a behavior that you will have to change when you move into an apartment with Mr. Man, which is happening next month?
2: July 4th weekend. Me and my boyfriend moving in together. A behavior I have to change. Probably several. Because I've never lived with anybody. Mm-hmm. Something I did over the weekend. And sometimes the OCD hits me and I might be butt naked. And then I just start like cleaning that way. So over the weekend, I realized this. I woke up in the morning. That's usually when it hits me. And I'm like, oh my gosh, I got to clean. I got to wipe stuff down. I got to do it right now. And I happen to be butt naked because I just like to walk around my place like that. And then next thing I know, I am scrubbing the toilet.
1: Naked?
2: Naked. I'm cleaning the tub. Naked. I was just cleaning my bathroom. And I was like, and you might be thinking he will love that. A naked woman walking around all the time. It's not hot. This is like just raw, like raw Anna. And I'm just cleaning the toilet like this. And I don't know why I do that. I don't know. I don't really have much to say.
1: Had this awful image. Because honestly, if it was a girl I was dating so far, nothing you've said has bothered me. I'm like, you want to scrub the tub naked? I don't care. But if she's like, I need to get under the sink and work on the plumbing, like, and she's like looking up, yeah. That might be, if I walk in the kitchen and she's like changing the faucet and she's upside down under the cabinet, that might scare me.
2: So I was using, what's it called? The snake?
3: Oh my God.
1: I thought you were more of a scrub daddy
2: no,
1: girl.
2: No, the snake to get all my hair out of the drain.
1: Yeah.
2: And so I'm like, I'm in compromising positions. Like I'm not, my fat rolls are hanging out. Like this is not sexy. And I'm like snake in the drain. And I just had this thought while it was all happening. All of a sudden I'm like, whoa, this is weird. Like, why am I naked? I should have clothes on. When I'm cleaning the bathroom, like, why am I? And then I just thought to myself, this is kind of the end of an era because all those I'm alone and no one can see me or know what I'm doing is gone because he will always be there. So I'd say
1: I don't think he's going to hate it. I don't think he'll love it either. He'll be like, oh, that's a thing. I'm just going to turn around. But he'll lock that image in his brain. I guarantee.
2: What I don't want.
1: No, but. I'm not saying it's a bad thing. I've locked images in my brain for the past of girls where I'm like, I will never forget that. Like,
2: so you think it's hot?
1: It could be for sure.
2: Maybe I should ask him.
3: All I'm saying is, you've talked recently about some online content creation, and I'm pretty sure there is a whole like genre online of the cleaning. So if you ever need to make a little extra money,
2: why do you know that?
1: I know things too.
3: I Google
2: cleaning
3: things.
2: On Feet Finder?
1: Nude clean. Not just Feet Finder.
3: I'm talking about in general. Probably have to go somewhere other than Feet Finder.
2: Maybe I should clean the tub with my feet.
3: All right. Now I'm going to throw up.
1: Whoa. Yeah, Jake is anti-feet.
2: What if Ladon comes in and I'm snaking the drain with my toes?
1: Thanks, Anna.
2: Okay.
1: Question, one answer per question. That's our Truth Jar.
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4: Actually, was a pretty quiet morning out there this morning. You do have some slow traffic still, South 75 through the Lachlan split, North 70, 175 from right around 275, continuing towards the river. You do have a broken down vehicle, westbound 275, right around 70, 175. Northbound on 471, you got some slow traffic on and off from Grand into downtown. Traffic is brought to you by Metro. 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I'm Denise Johnson. That's your traffic.
2: Thanks, Denise. We've got a low in the upper 60s this morning. We have scattered showers today and our high is 81.
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Okay, look at the time right now. Add 4 minutes to it because that's when we're going to play the next Kenny Chesney song. If you've been playing our game, our Tap the Track contest, your chance to see Kenny Chesney at the Sphere in Las Vegas. You know how important it is to get the entries. July 10th, by the way, is that concert in Vegas. Thanks to Queen City Harley-Davidson. And we'll play Kenny next.

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WUPE, Cincinnati's home for country music. B105.

That's still one of my favorite songs from Kenny Chesney. It's called Young, B105. We are Jesse and Anna. Hopefully you tapped the track while that song played for your chance to see Kenny in Vegas. Literally 1 month from tomorrow, thanks to Queen City Harley-Davidson. You're just listening for Kenny's songs and tap when you hear them. Playing.

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0: Jesse, do you remember this song?
1: I can buy myself flowers.
2: Oh, yes.
0: Miley Cyrus.
1: Flowers.
2: Yeah, it's catchy.
0: I was obsessed. Yes, it's very good. Well, Jelly Roll, he was at an event in Nashville, and he performed it.
2: Wow, he sounds pretty faithful to the original.
0: Yeah.
2: Oh, yeah, there's that jelly stank.
0: Yeah, I just thought it was cool because, you know, I'm a big Hannah Montana Miley Cyrus fan.
2: Yes, I do know that.
0: And I'm a big jelly girl. Oh.
2: Okay.
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0: B105 with Jesse and Anna. Here's a little gift for you. That is the sound that says you should tap the track for your chance to see Kenny Chesney performing at the Sphere in Las Vegas. The Sphere is that big video venue. It's world famous now. And the visuals, it is like a 4D experience. I guess at some point, Anna, during the show, they show a picture of Neyland Stadium, which is where the University of Tennessee football players
1: play. Yeah.
0: And I saw a video, and I literally thought Kenny was at in Knoxville, Tennessee.
1: Oh, my gosh. It looks so cool. I've got to go to a show there.
0: Tap the track right now for your chance to go in about a month. From Queen City, Harley-Davidson.

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My dad is the hardest person to shop for because he already has everything he wants. 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The guys can go too, get a massage, a haircut, or a beard trim. 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It's Jesse and Anna's Man Makeover. Hey,

0: don't always tell you everything we wanted to tell you during our show, or you miss it because the show's 4 hours long and, like, who has that much time? In case you didn't know, there's a trend where people are going on dates with someone they find ugly just to get practice in. So it's like, ah, yeah, this person's ugly. I don't really care, so I can be confident, be myself. And the more you do something, the better you get at it. So then when they meet a hot person, they're like, I know exactly what to do. And that's messed up.
1: It is messed up.
0: If you do that, you are a screwed up person.
1: I'm not going on a date with an ugly person.
0: That's so mean.
1: No. In case you didn't know, there's a new TV show on Netflix from the guys that did Stranger Things. And those are the Duffer brothers, by the way. That's okay. Their names. The show is called The Burrows. And it's got Gina Davis is in it, Bill Pullman, who is the president Independence Day. I'm trying to help Anne out here. But
0: just it's drawing blanks.
1: It's a show about basically old people that move into a retirement community in the middle of like the desert, kind of like a planned community. And then weird stuff starts happening. It's very sci-fi. And my brother told me I should watch it. So I'm kind of into it so far, but it's very heartwarming and there's some sad moments. And you know I love sad stuff. I love a good sad scene.
0: I don't do well with sad old people stuff.
1: Oh, like, they don't.
0: Mm. Chubby little kids and old people, I can't.
1: Scratch
0: so
1: it.
0: If it's, all right.
1: No, don't watch The Burrows.
0: I don't want to get depressed.
1: It's plenty sad. It's enough to keep me going.
0: Okay.
1: It's on Netflix if you want to watch it. We hope you have a great rest of your day. We will talk to you tomorrow.
0: See ya.
1: Dan and Shay's new song, This Is Say So, if you haven't heard it yet, on B105.

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0: yeah. 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
1: Well, if you're going to talk about the weather, all you got to think about is showers and possibly a thunderstorm today, tonight, and tomorrow. They're saying we could see some sun finally by tomorrow afternoon, and hot 90 tomorrow.

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Now here's Megan Maroney.

How about those Reds, huh? Ay, ay, ay. Losing to the Padres. Final was 6-2. The Reds are now 10 and a half games back in the NL Central.

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1: Kenny Chesney is returning for a residency at the iconic Las Vegas Sphere. And Kenny says things are going to be a little different this go around.
2: Half the show is probably going to be completely different. There's some songs that we haven't done in a while that we're going to do. That's the beauty of it, because in that environment, you get to do songs that you don't get to do at stadium shows. Because I wouldn't want to go to the Sphere 1 year and then come back the next year and see the exact same thing. It's like, oh, well, I went to the circus last year and they did the same thing this year.
1: 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I'm Big Dave, and that's The Dirt on B105.
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0: showers and possibly a thunderstorm today, tonight, and tomorrow morning mostly. They're saying in the afternoon, gradually becoming sunny. How about this, though? High tomorrow just at about 90.
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Hey, it's Grover in the San Antonio Spurs. They're not going down without a fight in New York, mind you. Game 3 of the NBA Finals they won last night. And the New York fans, I guess, need to retire their Knicks in 4 chance. That ain't happening. Game 4 is tomorrow night back at the Madison Square Garden. Jason Aldean now his latest. Don't tell on me on B105.

Big Dave is back from his colonoscopy. You make sure you ask him how he's doing, all right, when he gets on the air later this afternoon at 3 o'clock. He'll love that. Anyway, he's got a chance for you to win a 4-pack of tickets to Cincinnati Zoo to check out the new Bear Ridge, as long as you know the bear necessities of life. He'll explain it. Play it later this afternoon to win. Now it's Zach.

about the lunch hour, which means the Jukebox Lunch is coming on with me, Grover, Throwback Country. And yeah, I got more tickets to see Brothers Osborne at Rose Music Center August 28th to give away next hour. Morgan Wallen up now. Here's Love Somebody on

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1: And I was at an ice cream shop with some friends the other day, and a teenager sitting behind me leans over and whispers something in my ear. I did not know how to react to what he did. I'll tell you tomorrow morning at 8:15 on

Classic King George Strait there. No doubt about it. Amarillo by morning. Grover. Yes, it's showers and possibly a thunderstorm today, tonight, and tomorrow morning specifically. High today, 84. High tomorrow, close to 90. This is Eric Church, Tim McGraw, Morgan Wallen, and Hardy.

Shania, Honey, I'm Home on the Jukebox Lunch Grover. Well, I did not wake up this morning thinking I was going to be talking to you about Scooby-Doo, but hey, here we are. So apparently Scooby-Doo fans are already not happy with the upcoming Netflix reboot, Scooby-Doo Origins, because it features a live dog playing the role of Scooby. Now, it'll be the first time in the franchise's history that an actual dog is being used. And anytime I read a story like this, I think to myself, how great is your life right now that this is what you have to bitch about? A dog playing Scooby-Doo. Why?

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Well, that's a good song for today. Showers, possibly a thunderstorm today, tonight, tomorrow morning specifically. We'll see if it comes to fruition, makes that song true from Luke Combs. Grover with those Brothers Osborne tickets minutes away. Let's do a classic from Rascal Flatts now. What hurts the most on the jukebox lunch, B105.

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Caller 10-749-B105. I love these boys. So good in concert. 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

0: Good afternoon, B105. How may I help you?
1: Am I the right caller?
0: You are!
1: Yay!
0: Who's this?
1: Shannon Tolles from Westchester.
0: Shannon Tolles in Westchester. So formal. We're friends. You can speak normal.
1: Yay!
0: You're going to see Brothers Osborne. It's going to be August 28th at the Rose Music Center. Congratulations.
1: Thank you.

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6: So I've been listening to the commercials and I was looking over some bills I had to pay and it was like $400. 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And so I did. Trigger came over and greeted me. They were super kind, had somebody come and wait on me, went through my stuff. Really, I was like, if I could just get a couple hundred dollars, that would be great. When it all was said and done, he's like, we'll pay $1,370. 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

That is new Kenny, believe it or not. It's called Carry On. The reason I say believe it or not is everybody here at the station says, man, that new Kenny song sounds like we're in a time machine back to like 1999 on that one. Just like old classic Kenny. It's called Carry On. And you tap that track for another chance to win that trip to see Kenny at the Sphere in Vegas with B105.

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16: I'm Leah, a student from Miami University, and here's a story built right here in Cincinnati. In the mid-1800s, a young woman named Harriet moved with her father from Connecticut to Cincinnati. Appalled by the injustice of the slave trade along the Ohio River, Harriet quickly became involved in multiple literary salons, attended the famous Lane debates on slavery, and became strongly abolitionist. She began writing about the things she saw, but instead of simply describing the slave trade, she humanized enslaved people in a way that few had done before. The woman's full name was Harriet Beecher Stowe, and her novel, Uncle Tom's Cabin, went on to become the second best-selling book of the 19th century, only after the Bible. It's one of the most important pieces of literature of the Civil War era, and, although controversial, helped usher in a new push for freedom, reform, and equality in America and beyond.
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it's pretty much the same today, tonight, and tomorrow, at least the first part of tomorrow. Showers and possibly a thunderstorm, 84 today. Tomorrow's going to be close to 90. They're saying should be gradually becoming sunny in the afternoon. Jason Aldean's latest, don't tell him.

It's $500 for Dad at Mitchell Salon and Day Spa for Father's Day with Jesse and Anna's Man Makeover. But you got to go to B105.com to enter your dad to win the $500 for that haircut, the pedicure, the mani, whatever Dad wants. He deserves it. Good luck. Here's Megan Maroney.

Anytime we play him, you're tapping the track for that trip to Vegas. The Sphere to see Kenny with Queen City Harley Davidson. Yeah, we got the airfare. Yeah, we got the hotel. We got you covered. You just tap those tracks. The more you tap, the more chances to win on B105 with new George Burge, Luke Bryan. This is Ride, Ride.

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August 1st, Stapleton, Laney Wilson, Paycor Stadium. You know, Stapleton, there's no way you can't be doing some Tennessee whiskey when you're in town. Can't wait for that show. Low Cash now. Here's Wrong Hearts.

text. You make sure you you wish him well. He had his colonoscopy yesterday, but he's back on the air today. He's all cleaned out, that's for sure. He's also got your chance to win a 4-pack of tickets to the Cincinnati Zoo. You just got to play Bare Necessities. He'll come up with a wild scenario, give you 10 seconds to name 10 things you would need to survive. And if you can do that, you'll be able to check out the brand new Bear Ridge at the Cincinnati Zoo with Big Dave. Tucker Wetmore now is latest number one. Oh, no.

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1: Kenny Chesney is returning for a residency at the iconic Las Vegas Sphere. And Kenny says things are going to be a little different this go around.
2: Half the show is probably going to be completely different. There's some songs that we haven't done in a while that we're going to do. That's the beauty of it, because in that environment, you get to do songs that you don't get to do at stadium shows. Because I wouldn't want to go to the Sphere one year and then come back the next year and see the exact same thing. It's like, oh, well, I went to the circus last year and they did the same thing this year.
1: 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I'm Big Dave, and that's The Dirt on B105.
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B105 and Kenny Chesney there. No shoes, no shirt, no problems. Big Dave tapping that track, get you another entry in to see him in Las Vegas. And I heard the large one, Grover Collins, earlier before I came on, talking about no problems. Yep, yesterday I was off because I had my colonoscopy done there at St. Elizabeth in Florence. And I'll just reiterate what Kenny Chesney said. I had on no shoes. I had on the slip socks, though. No shirt, had on the gown, and there was no problem. So, yay me. I'm good to go. Make sure you're getting that done, too. It's very important, right? Come on, Jordan Davis now, number one song in the country. It's time.

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0: In the summertime, we have what they call the heat index, you know? That's why the weatherman comes on TV and he says, looks like it's going to be 80 degrees tomorrow, but it's going to feel like 100 because of the heat index. And I'm like, man, that's pretty convenient. Wish I could use that for things in my life, you know what I mean? Like if I'm going to take a girl out on a date and we get back to my car and I'm like, listen, I know it looks like I drive a 1992 Ford Tempo. It's going to feel like a Ferrari. You know what I mean? Because of the heat index.
1: Dustin Slay on B105. Well, it is that time of the year now. And, well, right now, just so you know, it's 79, but the heat index is 83 at B105. Coming up, your chance to play the Bare Necessities for a 4-pack of tickets to the Cincinnati Zoo to check out the all-new Bear Ridge. That's on the way. Right now, it's Luke Bryan and his latest on B105.

0: B105 and Luke Bryan. It's the Big Dave Afternoon Show, and happy Tuesday to you. Like I said, I appreciate you having me, let me have the day off yesterday, like Grover said earlier, and I mentioned I had my colonoscopy, something every man my age and women my age should actually be doing, and it's pretty painless. You know, I didn't feel anything because I was out. But I will say that the toughest part is the, and if you've done one, you know, it's the prep beforehand, and then getting it into your head that you can't eat anything for like 24 hours beforehand. That's the worst part for me. But I made it through it all right, and I'm back, and I'm fit, and I'm ready to go, and I'm ready to do this too.
1: Look
0: here
1: for the bare necessities, the simple bare necessities.
0: Because once again, we didn't get to do this yesterday, so we're going to do two rounds of the bare necessities today, one right now and one coming up in the 4 o'clock hour. It's your chance to win a 4-pack of tickets to the Cincinnati Zoo and Botanical Gardens for their brand new Bear Ridge exhibit. I'm looking forward to getting over there and checking that out myself. So I'm going to give you 20 seconds to name 10 things in the scenario I give you. And I'm not going to tell you the scenario until you're caller 10 right now at 749-B105, but you'll have 20 seconds to name 10 things, bare necessities you would need to survive a certain thing in life, okay? So let's do it right now. Get you where you need to go. How are we looking on this Tuesday afternoon, Denise?
2: We had an earlier accident northbound 7175 on the Ohio side of the Brent Spence Bridge. Traffic is still pretty heavy all the way back to right around Buttermilk. Plus, you've got some heavy traffic northbound 7175 between 42 on up to right around Turfway. South 75, you're hitting your brakes through the Lachlan Split, and North 75, slow from the lateral on up to right around Ronald Reagan. 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I'm Denise Johnson. That's your traffic.
0: Thank you so much, Denise. We got scattered showers and storms this afternoon into the evening and overnight down to 72. Scattered showers and storms tomorrow, and my goodness, 90. Yee. Right now, 78 at the B.
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1: Yeah, playing the bare necessities here on B105. And we got Nicole from Harrison. Hi, Nicole.
2: Hi.
1: You would like this 4-pack of tickets to the Cincinnati Zoo to check out Bear Ridge, right?
2: Yes, that sounds awesome.
1: Okay, you got kids?
2: I have two older kids.
1: All right. They're like big bears just laying around, aren't they?
2: Pretty much, yeah.
1: All right, here we go. I'm going to give you a scenario, and you got to tell me 10 things Nicole from Harrison would need to survive it, and you'll have 20 seconds to do it. Are you ready, Nicole?
2: Ready.
1: Okay. I need to know, Nicole, 10 things you would need to survive the zombie apocalypse. Go!
2: A gun, sleep, food, water, clothes, shoes, a bag, a purse, sunglasses, a medicine.
1: You got it, that was it. You did it! Yeah! Way to go! You kind of got hung up there for a second, but I think you got it in like 16 seconds, girl. Wait on.
2: Awesome.
1: And remember, Nicole, during a zombie apocalypse, I don't have to be faster than the zombies. I just have to be faster than you, okay?
2: Yeah.
1: Hey, congrats, girl. You just got a 4-pack of tickets to go to the Cincinnati Zoo and Botanical Garden to check out the all-new Bear Ridge exhibit.
2: Awesome. Thank you.
1: And that's just the bare necessities.
2: Just what I need.
1: Okay. Since I was out yesterday, we're going to do another round of the bare necessities coming up around 4:20, a little less than an hour from now. So be here for that. Right now, it's Morgan Wallen and Don't We on B105.

B105, Hardy, Eric Church, Morgan Wallen, Tim McGraw. It's a big day. Happy Tuesday to you. Well, the Reds are going to try their best not to make it six in a row in the loss column tonight. Taking on the Padres again, 9:40 start time for us around here. 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Hammer.

Cincinnati's country. I can see it in your eyes, baby. You ain't gotta lie, you no good. And damn well you miss me too. Hey y'all, I'm Brantley Gilbert. Here's my new song, Good Damn, on the only station in Cincinnati damn good enough to play it. B100.

0: B105, new one from Brantley Gilbert. Big Dave, happy Tuesday afternoon to you. Just counting down the days now until Father's Day. You know, it's coming up in a couple of Sundays. And Jesse and Anna are looking for the man makeover. How about it? It's here just in time for Father's Day. One lucky dad, the ultimate upgrade. We're talking a $500 gift card to Mitchell's Salon and Day Spa. And you might be saying, Dave, pump the brakes there. That place is for women. Nuh-uh. Heard Anna talking about taking her dad over there to get his first ever pedicure. Huh? Sounds like he enjoyed it, wants another one. Listen, they get you the fresh haircut, clean beard trim, relaxing massage, whatever dad needs the most. Because let's be honest now, dad deserves more than just another tie this year. All right? So come on, get over to B105.com, enter for your chance to win Jesse and Anna's man makeover and give dad the glow up. He didn't know what he needed. Now the problem is you're going to probably have to tell dad what a glow up is. I had to have Anna tell me that one day when she was on the show with me. Because I'm like the ultimate dad here. Come on. B105.com is where you go right now. Let's get you where you need to go before that. And Denise Johnson can handle it.
1: We have one accident right now, eastbound on 32 at Old State Route 74. Watch for some slow traffic there. You do have heavy traffic, northbound 7175, starting out right around Kentucky 18, heading on up to right around Donaldson. Then you're hitting your brakes again around Buttermilk to the River, partially due to an earlier accident. Eastbound 275, you got some slow traffic there between Dixie Highway and Taylor Mill. South 75 slow through the Lachlan Split, and North 75 from just north of Mitchell up to the lateral. 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I'm Denise Johnson. That's your traffic.
0: Thanks so much, Denise. We got scattered showers and storms around this evening, or let's say the rest of the afternoon, tonight, and overnight as well. There's a chance of them. 72 scattered showers and storms tomorrow, but my goodness, Mother Nature turning up the furnace. 90 for the daytime high with that humidity. Woo, we'll be creeping up near 100 with these heat indices, right? Come on, 79 right now at the B.
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Luke Combs, Big Dave, he's ushering us into the 4 o'clock hour here. Let you know, coming up here in just a few, I've got another chance for you to play a round of the Bear Necessities for a 4-pack of tickets to go see the new Bear Ridge at the Cincinnati Zoo and Botanical Garden. That's coming up around 4:20. In the meantime, you know what I'm needing. I didn't get one yesterday. I had the day off. Come on. I had a colonoscopy, which all men and women my age should be definitely doing, but I really need a good dad joke. Come on, 749-B105. You don't have to be a dad, but you got to have the joke. Right now, we got Ella Langley on B105. Just when I-

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1: Oh, today our dad joke is coming all the way from Goshen, from Nikki, who is a veterinary assistant and a mother of two. How in the world are you today, Nikki?
2: I'm doing pretty good. I have a joke for you that my 14-year-old daughter has been begging me and my mother, who listen to you daily, to call and get into you. So she's going to be over the moon
1: if
2: you get to hear this joke.
1: What is her name?
2: Her name is Kaylee.
1: Kaylee. All right, Kaylee. Here's your mom, Nikki, about to give us your dad joke of the day. Let's have it.
2: All right. How do cows talk to each other?
1: I don't know. How do cows talk to each other?
2: They communicate.
1: That's a great one, Kaylee, I should say. But Nikki, you delivered it so nicely.
2: Perfect. She's going to love that you loved it. You have definitely made her whole day.
1: Well, you tell her now she's on the hook for her to call in one day and actually do the dad joke too, okay?
2: Definitely.
1: All right. Thanks, Nikki.
2: Have a good one.
1: And remember, you got to submit those dad jokes too at B105.com because every Friday I pick the Snappy Tomato Pizza dad joke of the week and you get to tell it on the show. Plus, you get that Snappy Tomato Pizza gift card as well. Right now, getting you where you need to go, Denise Johnson can help on this Tuesday afternoon. 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
3: Hey, you've got an accident reported northbound 7175. It's right around Kyle's. It says it's on the ramp, and the ramp is partially blocked. Now, traffic has already been slow northbound 7175. Now you're slow from just around Mount Zion, continuing all the way up towards the river. Eastbound 275 from 7175 on over to Taylor Mill. You have heavy traffic south 75 through the Lachlan Split, north 75 from Mitchell on up to town. You do have an accident westbound 275 right around Hamilton. It's over on the right shoulder. Traffic is a little slow there. You also still have an accident eastbound on 32 at Old State Route 74 and one on Greenup Street at East 8th. Traffic is brought to you by St. Elizabeth. 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I'm Denise Johnson. That's your traffic.
1: Ooh, I tell you, that sun came out and heated things up quickly. We're up to 85 now at B105, but that humidity and that sunshine.

Could make for some scattered showers and storms tonight and overnight. And, well, 72 for the overnight low tomorrow. Scattered showers and storms. Humidity out there again. Heat indices could get over 100. High tomorrow, 90. Like I said, right now, it's 85. Your Chevy Silverado. Ooh, it's hot right now.

0: stuff.
1: B105 and Kenny Chesney. I hope you tapping that track on your B105 app, because July 10th, you could be seeing Kenny Chesney at the iconic Sphere in Las Vegas, Nevada. Yeah. We're going to send you out there, round-trip airfare, a couple nights hotel accommodation. You just got to tap as many of those Kenny Chesney songs as you can get in. Everyone you get in gets you another chance at winning that trip. Right now, I got something else, and I will tell you something about this is going to kind of blend in with the Kenny Chesney contest.
2: All the bare necessities, the simple bare necessities.
1: Talking about a round of the bare necessities where you could win a 4-pack of tickets to the Cincinnati Zoo and Botanical Garden to check out their brand new Bear Ridge, which is really cool. I can't wait to get over and check that out myself. But I'm going to give you a certain scenario, and you got to tell me 10 things you would need to survive it. And I said it kind of, I won't tell you what it is until you're caller 10 at 749-B105, but it kind of, like I said, blends in with that Kenny Chesney contest in Las Vegas. So 749-B105. Let's do another round of the bare necessities here on B105 while we get on this big song from Zach Topp.

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1: And I was at an ice cream shop with some friends the other day, and a teenager sitting behind me leans over and whispers something in my ear.
2: What?
1: I did not know how to react to what he did. I'll tell you tomorrow morning at 8:15.

0: That's the days.
1: That's right here on B105. It's time for another round of the Bear Necessities for a four-pack of tickets to the Cincinnati Zoo. I got Steven from Independence KY here. Steven, how in the world are you, buddy?
2: Man, I'm living the dream, buddy, trying to beat the heat.
1: Oh, yeah. Well, you know what? You kind of, I think you, what do you have, the Big Dave Show Home Edition? Because you stepped all over me there. Here's the deal. I'm going to give you a scenario, and you've got 20 seconds to tell me 10 things you would need to survive it. Are you ready?
2: Yes, sir.
1: All right. Steven, come on, the fortune teller here. I want to know 10 things you would need to survive a Las Vegas heat wave. On my mark, Steven, here we go. Go.
2: Air conditioning, fan, water, pool. I don't know.
1: Steven, yeah, come on. No, Steven, man, I don't want to send you home empty-handed. All right, you, for my count, you had five. I mean, think of, name me five cold things real fast.
2: Cold things, a soft drink, water, Kool-Aid, air conditioning, I don't know, fan.
1: What do you put in your drink, man?
2: Ice.
1: Come on, Steven, man, what in the world? That took some doing, but I didn't want to send you home empty-handed today. So you got them. You got a four-pack of tickets to go to the Cincinnati Zoo and Botanical Garden and check out the all-new Bear Ridge. How about it?
2: Man, I appreciate it, Big Dave.
1: All right, well, I did you a solid today. You better buy me a drink the next time you see me.
2: I got you, buddy. I actually saw you out at Sports of All Sorts and talked to you. So next time I see you out there, man, I'll buy you a cold drink.
1: Oh, I'll take it, man. Thanks, buddy.
2: I appreciate it.
1: You got it. We'll do another round tomorrow afternoon around this time here on B105. Be surprised, or be prepared, I should say, for the Bear Necessities right now. Getting you where you need to go. Hey, Denise.
3: You have an accident southbound on Colerain blocking the two right lanes just before 275. So watch for emergency crews on the scene there. You still have an accident reported westbound 275 on the right shoulder right around Hamilton. Traffic is slow westbound on 275 from right around Route 4, continuing on over to close to Hamilton. South 75 is slow from Shepherd to Paddock. Then you're hitting your brakes again right around Ezra Charles as you're heading across the river into Kentucky. It does show that we have an accident southbound 7175 right around Freeman. You've got some heavy traffic north 75 from Mitchell to town. South 71, things just starting to slow down as you're approaching the Lytle Tunnel. Northbound 7175, you're hitting your brakes right around Kentucky 18 on and off to the river. 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I'm Denise Johnson. That's your traffic.
1: Thank you, Denise. Scattered showers and storms around this afternoon. More widespread tonight and especially overnight. Only down to 72. It's going to be muggy, too. Scattered showers and storms in 90 tomorrow. Heat index up well around 100 right now. Ooh, that sun came out and heated us up. Man, 85 right now at the B.
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1: B105, Chase Matthew, August 22nd. Well, this is kind of like a little mini concert here on the Big Dave Show because he's going to be opening up at Riverbend for this guy. Yeah, uh-huh. Talking Jason Aldean. 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

Q105, Big Dave. I'm just thinking about the final flush. It'll be back here coming up around 5:10. This week, I got your chance to win a pair of tickets to see Ashley McBride at the Andrew J. Brady Music Center on November 7th. So final flush coming up around 5:10. Good vibes up next after Blake Shelton and his new one on the B.

0: us back and also serve as a warning for current parents, because I'm talking about when you have toddlers around, they can get into some business pretty quick when you're not paying attention. You think, oh, they're over there doing that. You start doing this, then you turn around and they're doing something else. And that was the case for Anthony Kalajai. He learned that lesson pretty quick when he walked into his living room to find his daughter, Amelia, happily cutting up paper for an arts and craft project. But it wasn't just paper Amelia was shredding with the scissors. Anthony soon realized his three-year-old was actually using cash to create her confetti, and not just like a couple of ones or some fives maybe. No, she had discovered some crisp $100 bills that were on hand for the upcoming Nigerian family celebrations, where it's customary to gift cash to the guests. Now, those $2,000 that Anthony had gotten of those brand new $100 bills, and Amelia was able to cut up 1,800 of it unsupervised before she was stopped. Anthony says at first he didn't know how to react. He says nothing prepares you for this kind of situation. He was shocked, angry, but he quickly learned, though, that the situation could be resolved rather easily when he took the shredded money down to the bank and informed them what happened. And luckily, he had a video of Amelia cutting up the money as well. Showed them that, and they reimbursed the money. Now, that is something good right there. But you got to keep an eye out on those toddlers. They can get into business real quick. And Anthony, you learned that the hard way. And Amelia, that was a very expensive craft project you made there, young lady. Thank you for the smiles and the good vibes today. Now, let's get you where you need to go on this Tuesday afternoon. Well, it's getting kind of balmy, muggy out there. We'll get that forecast for you next, too. What's up, Denise?
1: You have an accident northbound 7175 right around 275. It's reported to be on the right shoulder. Traffic was already slow in that direction. You're hitting your brakes just around Turfway as you're heading towards downtown. Eastbound 275, slow from right around Dixie Highway to Taylor Mill. You still have an accident southbound 75 just before the Brent Spence Bridge. It's on the right shoulder. Traffic is slow from Ezra Charles. That's normal. You've also got heavy traffic southbound on 71 from north to 275 down to Ronald Reagan. Then you're hitting your brakes again just around Redding into downtown. North 71 from Smith Edwards on and off up to Ronald Reagan. Eastbound 275 in the upper part of Loop from 75 on over to Montgomery Road. North 75 slow from Mitchell up to town and then from Sharon to Union Center. 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I'm Denise Johnson. That's your traffic.
0: Thank you, Denise. Scattered showers and storms the remainder of this evening into the overnight hours, down to 72. Scattered showers and storms, and ooh, a little bit warmer tomorrow. High of 90. Right now, we got 85 sticky degrees at the B.
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1: We're cranking out hit after hit with no end in sight. Don't move. This is another B105 Music Marathon.

B105, Kenny Chesney, Uncle Cracker there when the sun goes down. Woo! It's still mighty hot out in Las Vegas. That's all right. You could be inside the air-conditioned sphere watching Kenny Chesney on July 10th. You just keep tapping those tracks, those Kenny songs, whenever you hear them on B105 right now. LLA.

0: B105, Ella Langley, Morgan Wallen there. Big Dave, and happy Tuesday afternoon. Pardon my absence yesterday. I had to take a personal day because I had to get something very important done, and that was my colonoscopy. And if you are listening to me and you're around my age, male or female, something very important you need to be doing, and I'm good to go, they said, for 7 years. So, bingo. The hardest part is the prep. You know what that is. That's the... Had to do that Sunday night and also again Monday morning, my goodness. But I'm feeling pretty light right now. Come on, let's go. Let's get you where you need to go to. Denise Johnson, hey there.
1: Now you've got an accident westbound on 74, and it's right around that Shepherd Creek overpass. So before you get to North Bend, traffic is a little slow there from right around 75. You have an accident as well if you're heading northbound 71-75, right around 275 on the left shoulder. Some slow traffic in Kentucky from right around Donaldson as you're heading on up towards the river. Eastbound 275 from 71-75 to Taylor Mill. Southbound on 471 is a slow go from out of downtown to right around Grand. And then you have some slow traffic south 71 from north of 275 to Ronald Reagan. Then you're hitting your brakes again right around Reading into downtown. Northbound on 71 from Smith Edwards up to Ronald Reagan. Eastbound 275 in the upper part of the loop, you're slow from right around Mosteller over to Loveland Madeira. 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I'm Denise Johnson. That's your traffic.
0: Thank you, Denise. We got scattered showers and storms. It could be starting around here anytime. I mean, mainly, though, going to concentrate in the overnight hours, it's looking like right now. Down to 72, scattered showers and storms. Very hot tomorrow, 90 for the high. Right now, we got 85, I'm sorry, at the B. Woo, seat's hot.
2: Get it right, you flush. Get it wrong, you're flushed. It's time for the final flush on B105.
0: Bring it right now. Callers 10, 11, 12, and 13 at 749-B105. You shall take each other on. And whomever's alone on the throne at the end of this round, you're going to be getting a pair of tickets to see

Ashley McBride. Oh, my gosh, she puts on a great show. Andrew J. Brady Music Center coming up on November the 7th. So it's a ways away. Be a lot cooler then than it is now, that's for sure. But you can secure your tickets right now with the Final Flush. Let's do it.

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1: And I was at an ice cream shop with some friends the other day, and a teenager sitting behind me leans over and whispers something in my ear. 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

0: Get it right, you flush. 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
1: And we got our four contestants lined up on this Tuesday afternoon edition. And as always, start me off with a big group how do. Oh, it's ladies' night on the final flush. Oh, what a flush. Not only is it all ladies, it's all first-timers, and I love it. Let's meet you. First of all, we got Morgan from Aurora. Tell us about yourself.
2: I'm 30. My birthday is on Monday, and I won a state soccer championship when I was 7.
1: Wait, your birthday was yesterday or next Monday?
2: Next Monday.
1: What position did you play in the state soccer championship?
2: I played front line.
1: All right, front line. All right. How about Carolyn from North Bend? Tell us about yourself.
3: I am a busy mama that spends my weekends at softball tournaments.
1: How many softball tournaments did you go to last weekend?
3: One played 5 games, one played 7.
1: Oh.
3: I had to be in 2 different places, so I watched one on Game Changer, and I alternate each weekend.
1: Oh, my gosh, you're busy. All right. Cassie from Erlanger, tell us about yourself.
4: I am a girl mom, and I love country concerts, and I am a Disney girl and go to Disney World as many times a year as I can.
1: All right. Well, when was the last time you went?
4: Last year.
1: Last year. All right. And finally, Rebecca from Latonia, tell us about yourself.
5: I am just really happy. I'm going to be a grandmother after 20 years.
1: Wow, that's a long pregnancy. No, I'm kidding.
5: I have one grandchild, and I'm going to have another one after 20 years.
1: Wow, that's really separated there. All right, guys, here we go. Today we're playing for a pair of tickets to see Ashley McBride at the Andrew J. Brady Music Center on November 7th. Going to ask you a question, 3 of them, actually. If you know the answer, shout out your name. If I call on you and you answer correctly, you stay in the game and flush another contestant out. Answer incorrectly, and you're flushed, okay?
5: Got it.
1: Okay. And remember, don't shout out the answer. Here we go. Question number 1. Johnny Depp is turning 63 today. What was Depp's character's name in the Pirates of the Caribbean movies?
4: Cassie,
1: what you got?
4: Captain Jack Sparrow.
1: Hi, Captain. You got it, Cassie. All right, now you got to decide. Are you flushing Morgan from Aurora, the state soccer champ? Carolyn from North Bend, the sports mom, going to more tournaments than we can count. Or Rebecca from Latonia, who's about to be a grandmother again for the first time in 20 years.
4: I'm going to do Carolyn. I'm sorry.
1: Oh, sports mom, we got to send you packing, girl. I'm sorry.
4: All right.
1: Carolyn's out. Okay. Oh, it's cutthroat here today. All righty. Question number 2. On this date in 1934, this very temperamental friend of Mickey Mouse appeared in his first cartoon.
4: Cassie.
5: Rebecca.
1: I knew Cassie. Come on.
4: Donald. Donald Duck.
1: Thank you. I had to get the whole name. I figured the Disney mom would get that for sure. All right, Cassie, you're running the table here. Is it going to be state soccer champ Morgan from Aurora or Rebecca, the grandmother of again in 20 years here?
4: Sorry, Morgan.
1: Oh, the state soccer champs. You got one past the goalie on you. I'm sorry. Whoa, she's just gone. Well, let's go ahead and... There we go. All right, final question between Cassie and Rebecca. Are you ready?
4: Yes.
1: Michael J. Fox is turning 65 today. In Back to the Future, what kind of car did Marty and Doc take back in time?
4: Cassie
1: for the clean sweep.
4: Oh, goodness.
5: Rebecca.
1: Hang on. She's got a chance to answer, but not long. Cassie, I can't give it to you, hon.
4: Oh, crap. I'm sorry.
1: It's too long. Rebecca, you want to shout it out?
5: I'm not sure if I'm right. Am I going to lose if I don't get it right?
1: No, you've already won. You've already won. Just say it.
5: Oh, my gosh. Is it a delirium? Is it
1: a... Oh, no. A delirium. I'm so sorry. But, hey, Rebecca, you still got it. Cassie, you almost had the perfect round. But we got to say bye to you, girl.
4: Thank you.
1: All righty. Cassie's out of here. And now, Rebecca, you got them. A pair of tickets to see Ashley McBride at the Andrew J. Brady Music Center on November 7th.
5: All right. I'm excited.
1: Yeah, sounds good. Jay, we'll do it again tomorrow afternoon right here on B105. In the meantime, let's get you where you need to go, and that's home to a hopefully air-conditioned house. Hey, Denise.
6: They cleared the accident we had on eastbound 74, and those delays have eased up there. You do have one accident in Warren County, and that's eastbound on State Route 73 beyond Smith Road. You do have heavy traffic right now, northbound on 75 from right around Mitchell, continuing up to Ronald Reagan. Then you're hitting your brakes again right around Newman Way on up to Union Center. And South 75, slow from Shepherd to Paddock, and then you're hitting your brakes again around the Western Hills Viaduct as you're heading across the river into Kentucky. Northbound 71, 75. You're on and off slow from just around Dixie Highway heading towards the river. North 71 from Smith Edwards on up to Ronald Reagan. South 71 from north of 275 to Ronald Reagan, then from Redding into downtown. 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I'm Denise Johnson. That's your traffic.
1: Thank you, Denise. Scattered showers and storms and heavy downpours tonight. 72. Tomorrow, same, but hotter. 90 for the high. All right, there we go. Right now, 85 here at B105. What do you say we get back on this 5 o'clock music marathon? 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You can get on this new one from Kane Brown. Digging this one. It's called Woman.

B105. Hit after hit. Back to back. Your favorite music doesn't quit. This is another B105 Music Marathon.

B105, seen some of my friends on Facebook, some of their posts that went to Lexington to see Railbird the other day. Some great shots at Ella Langley, man. She put on a heck of a show. What a stage behind her. My goodness. Not sure if that was for the whole festival, for just Ella. Lots of TV screens, though, for sure. Tim McGraw now, something like that. B105.

B105, Luke Combs. I'm guessing that'll be like his, what, 275th number one straight song? It's insane. I think the guy might have made a deal with the devil. I'm serious. No one can be that talented, right? Please. Right now, it's Cody Johnson, Till You Can't on the B.

0: B105, new one from Lainey Wilson. Fitting cap to the 5 o'clock music marathon here on B105. Big Dave, let's get you one last check of traffic, get you where you need to go, and that's off into this Tuesday evening. Hey, Denise.
1: Eastbound 275, you have an accident now just on the Ohio side of the Combs-Hale Bridge. They've got the two left lanes blocked. Traffic is starting to back up to close to 471. Southbound 471 is a slow go from Southgate to 275. You've got some slow traffic right now. Southbound on 71 from just around Mason Montgomery down to Ronald Reagan. Then you're getting your brakes again right around Reading into downtown. Northbound on 71 from the lateral up to Ronald Reagan. North 75 from Mitchell on up to Ronald Reagan. And then you're slow again from Sharon on up to Union Center. South 75, you're typical from Shepherd to Paddock. And then from the Western Hills Viaduct heading across the river into Kentucky. You also have some slow traffic east 275 from right around 42 on over to Loveland Madeira. And westbound slow from Route 4 to Wenton. Traffic is brought to you by St. Elizabeth. 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I'm Denise Johnson. That's your traffic.
0: Thanks, Denise. Scattered showers and storms tonight, overnight, and tomorrow. Down to 72 tonight, 90 for tomorrow. Right now, 84 at the B.
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B105, Kenny Chesney tapping that track on your B105 app, getting another entry in to maybe seeing him in Vegas. That's what Laura Android is doing. She's on vacation in French Lick, Indiana, but says she's got the B105 app going so she can tap, tap, tap, right? I threw

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1: Big Dave with your Tuesday night sports update. Today, the Cincinnati Bengals announced they've restructured the contract of quarterback Joe Burrow, creating $10 million in salary cap room. This is due in part to the cash needed for the Dexter Lawrence trade, but also gives the Bengals a little room to operate without putting themselves in a tough situation cap-wise. On the ice tonight, game four of the NHL Stanley Cup Finals, Carolina Hurricanes in Vegas to take on the Golden Knights. 8 o'clock, the puck drops on ABC, and our Reds will try to not make it six losses in a row tonight when they take on the Padres at 9:40. Hey, check out a brand new episode of the Sportsinati podcast. 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I'm Big Dave. Have a great night, and come on, Reds. Just one? Just one.
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Big Dave, how about you get over to B105.com because, you know, Father's Day coming up. Jesse and Anna's Man Makeover is here just in time for that. 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

B105. That's brand new from Taylor Swift. I knew it. I knew you. Coming back over the country because, you know, her love of Jesse and Toy Story. You're going to find that song in Toy Story 5. Big Dave with you. About to bounce on out into this Tuesday evening where overnight especially, we could get pretty dicey with some scattered showers and storms. 72 tomorrow, up to 90. And that chance of storms and showers repeats. Oh, what's up? Take my-

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2: What's up? It's Josh Ross. 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
1: Kenny Chesney is returning for a residency at the iconic Las Vegas Sphere. And Kenny says things are going to be a little different this go around.
2: Half the show is probably going to be completely different. There's some songs that we haven't done in a while that we're going to do. That's the beauty of it, because in that environment, you get to do songs that you don't get to do at stadium shows. Because I wouldn't want to go to the Sphere one year and then come back the next year and see the exact same thing. It's like, oh, well, I went to the circus last year and they did the same thing this year.
1: 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And when you hear them, tap that track on your B105 app. You could win a trip to the July 10th show in Las Vegas. I'm Big Dave, and that's The Dirt on B105. 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

I'll be honest. 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Guys, sometimes we just need a nice little makeover, right? 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I can't win this, but you can. Jesse and Anna's Man Makeover, just in time for Father's Day. $500 to Mitchell's Salon and Day Spa, all right? 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
0: 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Entyvio works right where you need it to help block certain inflammation-causing cells from entering the gut. Entyvio IV helped many people achieve long-term remission at 1 year, with some achieving steroid-free remission. Infusion and serious allergic reactions can happen during or after treatment. Entyvio may increase risk of liver problems and serious infection. Although unlikely, PML, a rare brain infection that can result in death, cannot be ruled out. Your doctor may test for tuberculosis. 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

Riley Green's new one. Think Is You Drunk? Nice little ode to Toby Keith right there, too. It's B105. Helping you get your country on tonight. What else you feeling? I'll do my best to play it. 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